0: universities to do. It's got to be clear about the res about what it expects from the research universities. It's got to be clearer about what it expects from universities' engagement with local economies. But governments has got to be clear about what it wants for universities to do and to make sure that they're appropriately funded to do that.
1: That's two-time University Chancellor Professor Sir Chris Husbands. The Higher Education Policy Institute says financial pressures, AI adoption and shifting student expectations are colliding faster than predicted. Police Scotland has confirmed it is investigating sexual assault allegations against former Harrods owner Mohamed El-Fayed, following reports that a new witness has come forward. The force says further inquiries are ongoing into allegations linked to El-Fayed's estate in the Highlands, where an alleged attempted rape is reported to have taken place in 1991. El-Fayed, who died in 2023, has been accused of sexually abusing hundreds of women and girls over several decades. Pico Lopez is back on home soil after Cape Verde's fairy tale World Cup run. He was given a hero's welcome back at his boyhood club. He was asked quite the question by a young fan.
2: Oh, here's a good question. What's the hardest person you've ever played against?
3: Oh, there's a good one. There's one person that sticks out. He's not too tall. He's about 49 years old. He wears blue and white. What's his name? And who's better, Messi or Pico?
1: And Lando Norris has won the Hungarian Grand Prix ahead of a battling Max Verstappen. Championship leader Kimi Antonelli came home third to extend his championship lead. From Radio News Hub, I'm Johnny Holmes.
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1: Cloudy with showers across parts of Scotland, Northern England and Northern Ireland this evening. However, it will become somewhat drier later. Elsewhere, it will be mostly dry. Lows of 10 degrees.
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5: 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I just popped in to say that if you want to get in touch with me or any of the Wave team, just drop an email to studio@wavewsm.co.uk, or why not send a WhatsApp voice note to 0751 055 9979 and we will be in touch.
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7: Western Supermare Facts number 60. The Grand Pier is supported by 360 original cast iron piles from 1904, with 71 new steel piles added in 2010. Try getting the cream prescribed for those. Sometimes.

0: Want to know what's happening in and around Weston? We got you covered.
1: Hi there, it's Harry from Wave Community Radio. I recently went down to Clarence Park Bowling Club and managed to catch up with Jane. Jane was telling us all about the details about getting involved with the club. So if you're interested, listen in.
2: Good morning, my name is Jane Sansom. I'm the secretary of Clarence Bowling Club, and I've been here now 3 years. As secretary, I sort of get involved in sending out information and keeping the members and the committee informed of what's going on.
3: So, yourself, avid bowler, you seem to be going around sort of ushering people into certain areas today on the open day, but what's your side for the bowling?
2: Well, I've been bowling for about 15 years, so yes, I'm an avid bowler. I bowl indoors as well as outdoors during the summer. I'm ushering people around, trying to make sure everyone gets introduced to members of the club so they can find out how friendly it is and how welcoming, because we don't mind if you come and join as a bowler, whether it's outdoors or indoors, if you'd like a snooker player or social. We would just love people to come and join Clarence Bowling Club because we feel we are one of the friendly clubs in Weston Supermare.
3: That's fair enough. And how did you get involved in the side of bowling?
2: Initially, some years ago, there was an advert in the local paper advertising indoor bowling training. Well, my husband had always been a footballer and he said, right, well, let's do this. It's something we can do together. So we joined indoors, say 15 years ago, and from there we progressed outdoors. Generally though, when you're bowling, you very rarely put couples together in a match because they do tend to niggle each other, so we go to the same match, which we might play in different teams.
3: If people want to get involved outside of the open day, how can they get in touch with you?
2: Right, you can come in what they call pay and play, so you don't need to be a member. And what we will be advertising is a mobile number, and if you ring up and talk to the person and say what day you want to come and what hour, we will come down and open up, lend you the equipment, and for that you pay £5 a session.
3: Oh, okay.
2: And now a session can run from up to 2 hours.
3: Yeah.
2: And that way it's open to evenings because lots of people who work can't come here during the day. And we would love to attract the working population of Weston Supermare.
3: Yep.
2: So weekends, especially evenings, when the evenings at this club are lovely. It's so quiet and it's the perfect time to play bowls.
1: So there you go, directly from Jane down at Clarence Park Bowling Club. For more information, check them out on social media, or alternatively, by all means, you can welcome to email us, studio@wavewsm.co.uk. And if you've got a What's On, a local group, or something that you would like us to help you out with in terms of spreading that message, just get in touch. Right, let's get back to it. I won't interrupt you anymore.
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The afterworld. 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

0: Greetings, 'tis I, Dominic Diamond, speaking to you from the 90s. Life is like a video game. One moment you're tearing through it like a hedgehog in blue sneakers, then out of nowhere, you're stung by a giant wasp.
1: Game over.
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8: Weston-super-Mare Facts number 96. Hilda in St George's says the best thing about being in St George's is that she's never too far away from her house. Who doesn't love a short journey home? Good on you, Hilda. That's true, and that's a fact.

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1: A 33-year-old man has been arrested on suspicion of causing death by dangerous driving after four people, including a baby girl, were killed in a crash in Derby. Emergency services were called at 11 p.m. on Saturday to reports of a car containing five people leaving the road and crashing into trees. Two women, aged 18 and 30, along with a 36-year-old man, were declared dead at the scene. A baby girl was taken to hospital and died a short time later. A man suspected of carrying out the Berlin Pride attack that left one person dead and 29 injured has been shot dead by police during a confrontation in a suburb of the city. Abdul Bulout, a German citizen with Lebanese roots, was killed following a manhunt that lasted nearly 24 hours after the attack in central Berlin. Prosecutors said the suspect had previously sought to join the Islamic State group. Dementia should be made a government priority. That's according to 80% of the British public and an Alzheimer's charity. The charity is calling for improvements to diagnosis, treatment and care. Michelle Dyson is their CEO.
2: Those who do get diagnosed, it tends to be very late. And when they get diagnosed, they get discharged from the NHS and sent home, if they're lucky, with a leaflet. For example, if you get diagnosed with cancer, you're then on a specialist pathway. So the experience of dementia is really poor.
1: Passengers at Gatwick Airport have been left without working toilets, running water and most food and drink services. It's after a water supply failure disrupted both terminals, although flights are continuing as normal. And hundreds of Kate Bush fans dressed head to toe in red gathered in Folkestone to recreate the singer's iconic Wuthering Heights music video for 2026's The Most Wuthering Heights Day Ever. Here they are. From Radio News Herb, I'm Johnny Holmes.
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1: Cloudy with showers across parts of Scotland, Northern England and Northern Ireland this evening. However, it will become somewhat drier later. Elsewhere, it will be mostly dry. Lows of 10 degrees.
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11: 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Always remember as a little tip, if you're going to borrow money, do so like myself. I always borrow from my neighbour. He's a pessimist, so I know he never expects anything back. Let's get on to the music.

0: 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We got you covered.
1: 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We love to do What's Ons, but here's a little shout out for some help from Right at Home North Somerset.
2: Take the floor.
3: So, we've been running a Sing and Smile session in Yatton for the last year now.
2: Yep.
3: It's the most amazing event. It's just a really chilled morning where we sit around, have a cup of coffee and sing songs. Mm-hmm. And we would love to find a similar space in Weston to be able to set up the same sort of thing. So we're kind of looking for a cafe or somewhere that can just spare us an hour to come and sing.
2: Just come along and sing.
3: Open to everyone. Obviously, because we tend to run it in the day, it tends to be retired folks and older people, but there is no age limit. Just a really nice, relaxed atmosphere, hosted by Right at Home, so we just need the space. We'll do the rest.
2: Oh, fantastic. Now, there's no particular day that you're looking for this to be done?
3: Or? No. The one we run in Yatton is a Monday morning from 11 till 12.
2: Yeah.
3: So, obviously, we need to avoid that time, but other than that,
2: it's all good, really.
3: It's all good, yeah.
2: Fabulous.
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0: Oh, hello again. 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Few sausages, burgers, that type of thing. I think it's time for a nice drink, though. Probably would have been better if I wasn't sitting in a car. In a busy street. 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Once again, it's not real. 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
3: There are two types of drive you can have on the motorway. One that feels like this. Or one that feels... like this. The difference is just a few little changes. Like giving more space to the car in front. Or not hogging the middle lane. Because being a little more considerate on the road actually reduces congestion and collisions. Which transforms everyone's journey. So we all feel a little less and a lot more National Highways.
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6: 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Time for a coffee break, I think. Let's put the kettle on. Milk or without? And sugar or sweet enough? Just checking. 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

and so were those who did the fighting. In World War II, the average age of the combat soldier was 26. In Vietnam, he was 19. In Vietnam, he was 19.

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1: The main suspect of the Berlin Pride attack has been shot and killed by police. Abdul Balout was the subject of a large manhunt. The attack left a woman dead and at least 29 others injured. There's mounting pressure for universities in England.
2: Government needs to be much clearer about what it wants universities to do. It's got to be clear about what it expects from research universities. It's got to be clearer about what it expects from universities' engagement with local economies. But governments has got to be clear about what it wants universities to do and to make sure that they're appropriately funded to do that.
1: That's two-time University Chancellor Professor Sir Chris Husbands. The Higher Education Policy Institute says financial pressures, AI adoption and shifting student expectations are colliding faster than predicted. Police Scotland has confirmed it is investigating sexual assault allegations against former Harrods owner Mohamed El Fayed, following reports that a new witness has come forward. The force says further inquiries are ongoing into allegations linked to Al Fayed's estate in the Highlands, where an alleged attempted rape is reported to have taken place in 1991. Al Fayed, who died in 2023, has been accused of sexually abusing hundreds of women and girls over several decades. Pico Lopez is back on home soil after Cape Verde's fairy tale World Cup run. He was given a hero's welcome back at his boyhood club. He was asked quite the question by a young fan.
3: Oh, here's a good question. What's the hardest person you've ever played against?
4: Oh, difficult one. There's one person that sticks out. He's not too tall. He's about 49 years old. He wears blue and white. What's his name?
1: And Lando Norris has won the Hungarian Grand Prix ahead of a battling Max Verstappen. Championship leader Kimi Antonelli came home third to extend his championship lead. From Radio News Hub, I'm Johnny Holmes.
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1: Cloudy with showers across parts of Scotland, Northern England and Northern Ireland this evening. However, it will become somewhat drier later. Elsewhere, it will be mostly dry. Lows of 10 degrees.
0: Our community is here all day, every day. And we are here with you. 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

0: Want to know what's happening in and around Weston? We got you covered.
1: Hi there, it's Harry from Wave Community Radio. I recently went down to Clarence Park Bowling Club and managed to catch up with Jane. Jane was telling us all about the details about getting involved with the club. So if you're interested, listen in.
2: Good morning, my name is Jane Sansom. I'm the secretary of Clarence Bowling Club, and I've been here now 3 years. As secretary, I sort of get involved in sending out information and keeping the members and the committee informed of what's going on.
3: So, yourself, avid bowler, you seem to be going around sort of ushering people into certain areas today on the open day, but what's your side for the bowling?
2: Well, I've been bowling for about 15 years, so yes, I'm an avid bowler. I bowl indoors as well as outdoors during the summer. I'm ushering people around, trying to make sure everyone gets introduced to members of the club so they can find out how friendly it is and how welcoming, because we don't mind if you come and join as a bowler, whether it's outdoors or indoors, if you'd like a snooker player or social. We would just love people to come and join Clarence Bowling Club, because we feel we are one of the friendly clubs in Weston Supermare.
3: That's fair enough. And how did you get involved in the side of bowling?
2: Initially, some years ago, there was an advert in the local paper advertising indoor bowling training. Well, my husband had always been a footballer, and he said, right, well, let's do this. It's something we can do together. So we joined indoors, say, 15 years ago, and from there we progressed outdoors. Generally, though, when you're bowling, you very rarely put couples together in a match, because they do tend to niggle each other. So we go to the same match, which we might play in different teams.
3: If people want to get involved outside of the open day, how can they get in touch with you?
2: Right, you can come in what they call pay and play. So you don't need to be a member. And what we will be advertising is a mobile number. And if you ring up and talk to the person and say what day you want to come and what hour, we will come down and open up, lend you the equipment, and for that you pay £5 a session.
3: Oh, okay.
2: And now a session can run from up to 2 hours.
3: Yeah.
2: And that way it's open to evenings, because lots of people who work can't come here during the day. And we would love to attract the working population of Weston Supermare.
3: Yeah.
2: So weekends, especially evenings, when the evenings at this club are lovely. It's so quiet and it's the perfect time to play bowls.
1: So there you go, directly from Jane down at Clarence Park Bowling Club. 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Right, let's get back to it. I won't interrupt you anymore.
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0: 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At the racetrack. 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
1: A 33-year-old man has been arrested on suspicion of causing death by dangerous driving after four people, including a baby girl, were killed in a crash in Derby. Emergency services were called at 11 p.m. on Saturday to reports of a car containing five people leaving the road and crashing into trees. Two women, aged 18 and 30, along with a 36-year-old man, were declared dead at the scene. A baby girl was taken to hospital and died a short time later. A man suspected of carrying out the Berlin Pride attack that left one person dead and 29 injured has been shot dead by police during a confrontation in a suburb of the city. Abdul Bulout, a German citizen with Lebanese roots, was killed following a manhunt that lasted nearly 24 hours after the attack in central Berlin. Prosecutors said the suspect had previously sought to join the Islamic State group. Dementia should be made a government priority. That's according to 80% of the British public and an Alzheimer's charity. The charity is calling for improvements to diagnosis, treatment and care. Michelle Dyson is their CEO.
2: Those who do get diagnosed, it tends to be very late. And when they get diagnosed, they get discharged from the NHS and sent home, if they're lucky, with a leaflet. For example, if you get diagnosed with cancer, you're then on a specialist pathway. So the experience of dementia is really poor.
1: Passengers at Gatwick Airport have been left without working toilets, running water and most food and drink services. It's after a water supply failure disrupted both terminals, although flights are continuing as normal. And hundreds of Kate Bush fans dressed head to toe in red gathered in Folkestone to recreate the singer's iconic Wuthering Heights music video for 2026's The Most Wuthering Heights Day Ever. Here they are. From Radio News Hub, I'm Johnny Holmes.
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1: Cloudy with showers across parts of Scotland, Northern England and Northern Ireland this evening. However, it will become somewhat drier later. Elsewhere, it will be mostly dry. Lows of 10 degrees.
0: Our community is here all day, every day. And we are here with you. We are Wave.

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1: Hi there, it's Harry from Wave Community Radio. I recently went down to Clarence Park Bowling Club and managed to catch up with Jane. Jane was telling us all about the details about getting involved with the club. So if you're interested, listen in.
2: Good morning, my name is Jane Sansom. I'm the secretary of Clarence Bowling Club, and I've been here now 3 years. As secretary, I sort of get involved in sending out information and keeping the members and the committee informed of what's going on.
3: So, yourself, avid bowler, you seem to be going around sort of ushering people into certain areas today on the open day, but what's your side for bowling?
2: Well, I've been bowling for about 15 years. So, yes, I'm an avid bowler. I bowl indoors as well as outdoors during the summer. I'm ushering people around, trying to make sure everyone gets introduced to members of the club so they can find out how friendly it is and how welcoming, because we don't mind if you come and join as a bowler, whether it's outdoors or indoors, if you'd like a snooker player or social. We would just love people to come and join Clarence Bowling Club because we feel we are one of the friendly clubs in Weston Supermare.
3: That's fair enough. And how did you get involved in the side of bowling?
2: Initially, some years ago, there was an advert in the local paper advertising indoor bowling training. Well, my husband had always been a footballer and he said, right, well, let's do this. It's something we can do together. So we joined indoors, say 15 years ago, and from there we progressed outdoors. Generally, though, when you're bowling, you very rarely put couples together in a match because they do tend to niggle each other. So, so we go to the same match, which we might play in different teams.
3: If people want to get involved outside of the open day, how can they get in touch with you?
2: Right, we can. You can come in what they call pay and play. So you don't need to be a member. And what we will be advertising is a mobile number. And if you ring up and talk to the person and say what day you want to come and what hour, we will come down and open up, then do the equipment, and for that you pay £5 a session.
3: Oh, okay.
2: And our session can run from up to 2 hours.
3: Yeah.
2: And that way it's open to evenings because lots of people who work can't come here during the day. And we would love to attract the working population of Weston Supermare.
3: Yep.
2: So weekends, especially evenings, when the evenings at this club are lovely. It's so quiet and it's the perfect time to play bowls.
1: So there you go, directly from Jane down at Clarence Park Bowling Club. For more information, check them out on social media, or alternatively, by all means, you can welcome to email us, studio@wavewsm.co.uk. And if you've got a what's on, a local group, or something that you would like us to help you out with in terms of spreading that message, just get in touch. Right, let's get back to it. I won't interrupt you anymore.
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0: 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Red carpet rolls out on the side they stand. Worshipping you like a god and like a goddess. Somehow, you remain modest. Flashbulbs pop, paparazzi goes wild. With amazing grace, you walk and smile. They answer to your beck and call. You're flawless, after all.
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0: 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Just like perfection.
1: 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Like no other. Absolutely.
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1: Needs no correction.

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1: The main suspect of the Berlin Pride attack has been shot and killed by police. Abdul Balout was the subject of a large manhunt. The attack left a woman dead and at least 29 others injured. There's mounting pressure for universities in England.
2: Government needs to be much clearer about what it wants universities to do. It's got to be clear about the about what it expects from research universities. It's got to be clearer about what it expects from universities' engagement with local economies. But governments has got to be clear about what it wants universities to do and to make sure that they're appropriately funded to do that.
1: That's two-time University Chancellor Professor Sir Chris Husbands. The Higher Education Policy Institute says financial pressures, AI adoption and shifting student expectations are colliding faster than predicted. Police Scotland has confirmed it is investigating sexual assault allegations against former Harrods owner Mohamed El-Fayed, following reports that a new witness has come forward. The force says further inquiries are ongoing into allegations linked to El-Fayed's estate in the Highlands, where an alleged attempted rape is reported to have taken place in 1991. El-Fayed, who died in 2023, has been accused of sexually abusing hundreds of women and girls over several decades. Pico Lopez is back on home soil after Cape Verde's fairy tale World Cup run. He was given a hero's welcome back at his boyhood club. He was asked quite the question by a young fan.
3: Oh, here's a good question. What's the hardest person you've ever played against?
4: Oh, they have a good one. There's one person that sticks out. He's not too tall. He's about 49 years old. He wears blue and white. What's his name?
1: And Lando Norris has won the Hungarian Grand Prix ahead of a battling Max Verstappen. Championship leader Kimi Antonelli came home third to extend his championship lead. From Radio News Hub, I'm Johnny Holmes.
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1: Cloudy with showers across parts of Scotland, Northern England and Northern Ireland this evening. However, it will become somewhat drier later. Elsewhere, it will be mostly dry. Lows of 10 degrees.
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6: 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I just popped in to say that if you want to get in touch with me or any of the Wave team, just drop an email to studio@wavewsm.co.uk or why not send a WhatsApp voice note to 0751... 055 at 9979, and we will be in touch.
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8: 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Number 3. It's impossible to lick your elbow. That didn't stop you giving it a go, though, did it? 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

Slipping in the slide. Yeah, life's a rollerball. Slipping in the slide. Skate away.

0: 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We got you covered.
1: 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We love to do what's ons, but here's a little shout out for some help from Right at Home, North Somerset.
2: Take the floor.
3: So, we've been running a Sing and Smile session in Yatton for the last year now.
2: Yep.
3: It's the most amazing event. It's just a really chilled morning where we sit around, have a cup of coffee and sing songs. Mm-hmm. And we would love to find a similar space in Weston to be able to set up the same sort of thing. So we're kind of looking for a cafe or somewhere that can just spare us an hour to come and sing.
2: Just come along and sing.
3: Open to everyone. Obviously, because we tend to run it in the day, it tends to be retired folks and older people, but there is no age limit. Just a really nice, relaxed atmosphere, hosted by Right at Home, so we just need the space. We'll do the rest.
2: Oh, fantastic. Now, there's no particular day that you're looking for this to be done? Or?
3: No. The one we run in Yatton is a Monday morning from 11 till 12.
2: Yeah.
3: So, obviously, we need to avoid that time, but other than that,
2: it's all good, really.
3: It's all good, yeah. It's
2: fabulous.
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1: Oh, hello again. 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
1: We're expecting yet another heat wave as emergency services brace for more wildfires. Firefighters have battled a number of significant wildfires across the UK during the last heat wave, while hundreds of thousands have been forced to flee their homes because of them in France and Spain. A yellow heat health alert is in place across large parts of England from tomorrow. A 33-year-old man has been arrested after four people, including a baby girl, were killed in a car crash in Derby. Two women aged 18 and 30, along with a 36-year-old man, were declared dead at the scene. The baby died a short while later in hospital. The driver has been arrested on suspicion of causing death by dangerous driving. Persistent money troubles have been linked to faster brain aging. The effect is stronger for people who've had disadvantaged childhoods and a bigger genetic risk of Alzheimer's. Well, Jacques is from University College London who did the research. He says it calls for social change.
2: Those are not only individual responsibilities. These are social responsibilities. Whether we protect people or not, whether we have a life course that is smooth or not. So I would say these are food for thought to know what kind of society we want to live in.
1: Conservative leader Kemi Badenoch calling on Andy Burnham to rule out tax rises or more borrowing to pay for social care reform. It's expected the new Prime Minister will announce an intervention on the matter this week. He said the social care system in England has been neglected. Ms Badenoch says her party are willing to work with him to improve things as long as it's fair and funded by reduced spending. And we're a step closer to discovering aliens.
3: My research is looking for aliens, and it's looking for things we call radio technosignatures. And this is like evidence, intelligent, communicable life out there, and maybe assumptions about what life would look like and what we should listen for, what frequencies we should tune into.
1: That's Louisa Mason from the Royal Astronomical Society. Their studies found that alien signals might exist in higher radio frequencies that have largely gone unexplored. For On Radio News Hub, I'm Frankie Hersine.
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1: Drier with sunny spells across the south. A few showers in northern areas, but rain spreading east later, becoming heavy at times. Highs of 27 degrees Celsius in the south, but much cooler in the north.
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1: Hi there, it's Harry from Wave Community Radio. I recently went down to Clarence Park Bowling Club and managed to catch up with Jane. Jane was telling us all about the details about getting involved with the club. So if you're interested, listen in.
2: Good morning, my name is Jane Sansom. I'm the secretary of Clarence Bowling Club, and I've been here now 3 years. As secretary, I sort of get involved in sending out information and keeping the members and the committee informed of what's going on.
3: So, yourself, avid bowler, you seem to be going around sort of ushering people into certain areas today on the open day, but what's your side for the bowling?
2: Well, I've been bowling for about 15 years. So, yes, I'm an avid bowler. I bowl indoors as well as outdoors during the summer. I'm ushering people around, trying to make sure everyone gets introduced to members of the club so they can find out how friendly it is and how welcoming, because we don't mind if you come and join as a bowler, whether it's outdoors or indoors, if you'd like a snooker player or social. We would just love people to come and join Clarence Bowling Club, because we feel we are one of the friendly clubs in Weston Supermare.
3: That's fair enough. And how did you get involved in the side of bowling?
2: Initially, some years ago, there was an advert in the local paper advertising indoor bowling training. Well, my husband had always been a footballer, and he said, right, well, let's do this. It's something we can do together. So we joined indoors, say, 15 years ago, and from there we progressed outdoors. Generally, though, when you're bowling, you very rarely put couples together in a match, because they do tend to niggle each other. So we go to the same match, which we might play in different teams.
3: If people want to get involved outside of the open day, how can they get in touch with you?
2: Right, you can come in what they call pay and play. So you don't need to be a member. And what we will be advertising is a mobile number. And if you ring up and talk to the person and say what day you want to come and what hour, we will come down and open up, lend you the equipment, and for that you pay £5 a session.
3: Oh, okay.
2: And our session can run from up to 2 hours.
3: Yeah.
2: And that way it's open to evenings, because lots of people who work can't come here during the day. And we would love to attract the working population of Weston Supermare.
3: Yep.
2: So weekends, especially evenings, when the evenings at this club are lovely. It's so quiet and it's the perfect time to play bowls.
1: So there you go, directly from Jane down at Clarence Park Bowling Club. 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Right, let's get back to it. I won't interrupt you anymore.
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0: 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At the racetrack. 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
2: Emergency services are bracing for more wildfires across the UK. Matthew Dudley has more.
3: Temperatures in England and Wales are set to climb yet again with a fourth heatwave on the horizon. During the last hot spell, firefighters tackled nearly 20 blazes, as parts of southern England could reach up to 32 or 33 degrees Celsius. It's as hundreds of thousands of people were evacuated from their homes in France and Spain due to the wildfires there. The UK government also offered military support to help tackle the Cairngorms wildfire.
2: Andy Burnham is to host his first international visitor as Prime Minister today as he welcomes Volodymyr Zelensky. The new PM says Britain's support for Ukraine remains unwavering. He'll also share a new drone technology with Ukraine. The Ukrainian president was one of Mr. Burnham's first calls when he took up office last week. A man suspected of carrying out an attack at Berlin Pride has been shot dead by police. Abdul Balout, a German citizen with Lebanese roots and alleged links to the Islamic State group, was killed after a near 24-hour manhunt. Authorities say he's believed to have injured people with a van at the festival's closing party. Several people were also reportedly stabbed. A man's been arrested after four people, including a baby girl, were killed in a crash in Derby. Two women aged 18 and 30 and a 36-year-old man died at the scene. The baby later died in hospital. A 33-year-old has been arrested on suspicion of causing death by dangerous driving. Conservative leader Kemi Badenoch is urging Prime Minister Andy Burnham to rule out tax rises or extra borrowing to fund social care reform. Mr. Burnham is expected to unveil plans this week, saying England's care system has been neglected. While Ms. Badenoch says the Conservatives will support changes if they're funded fairly through spending cuts. And we could be communicating with aliens. Louisa Mason from the Royal Astronomical Society says alien existence is plausible.
4: I think it brings it back home. You can't just think about looking out into the universe. It has implications for us, whether we're alone or whether we're among friends.
2: Their new research finds that there could be alien signals in high radio frequencies. 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
2: Dry with sunny spells across the south. A few showers in northern areas, but rain spreading east later, becoming heavy at times. Highs of 27 degrees Celsius in the south, but much cooler in the north.
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9: The Duchess of Sussex described her husband as a charmer after he made a surprise video call during her appearance on MasterChef Australia. Meghan appeared as a guest judge on the 18th season of the cooking show on Sunday, where contestants were challenged to transform a staple ingredient into a dish fit for a duchess. The couple spoke during the show's judging portion when Harry called to check in. Former US President Barack Obama is to tour the UK in a series of on-stage interviews. The 64-year-old, who became the first black president of the United States in 2009, will take an evening with President Barack Obama to Belfast, Glasgow and Manchester, following shows at the O2 in London and the 3 Arena in Dublin last year. And Sir Mick Jagger's Rolling Stones bandmates, past and present, have wished him a happy 83rd birthday. The singer's birthday on Sunday came just weeks after the band released their latest studio album, Foreign Tongues, on July

Michael Jackson. Off the Wall. We're kicking us off the Rolling Stones' Sympathy for the Devil. Thought I'd play that. It was, of course, Mick Jagger's birthday yesterday. Yeah, only 127 years old. He only looks 84. Anyway, good morning. 60s and 70s through till 8 o'clock this morning on The Breakfast Show. Have you had a good weekend? Mine was mixed, to be perfectly honest. Sleep deprivation, but that's nothing unusual for me. How was yours? Tommy's already messaged and told me what he'd up to the weekend. Did a little bit of cooking. Made some sauces. One of them I'm definitely going to be trying out, most definitely. But anyway, good morning to you all. Welcome along to a Monday morning, a brand new week of The Breakfast Show. We've got a cracker of a week for you this morning. Got some great tunes, a little bit of banter, the usual stuff. So I hope you can stay with us all of this week. And of course, the great tunes to play and entertain you. Next, how long have we got? 2 hours and 45 minutes. It's 10cc, the things we do for love. Then how about a bit of the Floaters and float on.

A little Randy Van Warmer. What a strange name. And just when I needed you before that, Float On from the Floaters. And of course, the before that, 10cc and the things we do for love. What do we do for love? Many things. Not necessarily if we're in a relationship, but just because we love someone, we can platonically love them. And I love every single one of you this morning. And every single morning. So thank you for joining me. Talking nonsense in the morning, Monday to Friday. Now, over the weekend, actually it was yesterday, actually, to be honest, I watched an old film. I say old, it was from 1970, 73 I think it came out. Starred Jim Dale and a little bit of Spike Milligan. But Jim Dale was playing Spike Milligan in the movie called... Well, it was based on his book, one of his books, which I've read many of his books. It was Adolf Hitler and My Part in His Downfall. If you've never seen that film, it is definitely worth a watch. It's quite funny, it's quite emotional, it has some poignant moments as well. And if you get the chance, definitely have a read of Spike Milligan's books through his diaries, of course, through the Second World War and leading up to it and afterwards and all that sort of stuff. But we do love a little bit of Spike. We love the goons as well. Peter Sellers. Early on, of course, Michael Benteen. And, of course, Harry Secombe. Of course, Mr. Bumble. Some of you may, of course, know from the Oliver Twist movies. But, yeah, that's the thing I'll say. If you've never listened to the goons, I highly recommend. Silly humour. In a brilliant way, but as I said, that film, if you get the chance, I'm going to play the theme from that song, not today, maybe tomorrow, from that movie, I think I will, actually, I think we can get away with it, but anyway, as I said, we're in 60s and 70s this morning, how about a bit of Anthony Newley, then a little Jimmy Jones, should we throw, might throw some Frankie Vaughan in as well. If I...

Frankie Vaughan. Met him once many years ago at Pebble Mill. If you remember Pebble Mill at One in Birmingham. Yeah, I was there. I was actually there, not for Pebble Mill at One, but I was there actually. I was a guest. I'll go back a bit further. I was working on BBC Radio Birmingham at the time, doing the answering the telephones for a guy. I think his presenter's name was Malcolm J at the time. And after the show, I used to go and sit up in the little green room and we would watch them pre-record and rehearse Basil Brush, because Basil Brush, the original Basil Brush, used to come from Pebble Mill in Birmingham, so I used to watch that. Funny stories. But I used to have a wander around. You'd always find scripts as well, just lying around, especially in where they used to record The Archers. And I was sitting in that area, and there's a little area, and there were scripts lying around, and this guy walked in, and it was Frankie Vaughan. And they said, hello, and spoke to him for a couple of seconds. He was doing something or other. I think he might have even been on the Basil Brush show, but I don't know. But I did walk out with a script for The Archers, because that was actually recorded at Pebble Mill as well. It was a great place, no longer with us, unfortunately, Frankie Vaughan and Pebble Mill, actually. But yeah, it was a good building to wander around. They filmed what else did they film there? Apart from Basil Brush, I think they filmed Angels, TV series called Angels about nurses. A thing called Red Wing as well, which I think was about sort of a private aircraft company. I mean, there was so much stuff filmed at Pebble Mill. It was a great hub for the Midlands as well. It really was. There we go. Memories. Right, some Beatles.

0: David Cassidy, Daydreamer. Before that, BJ Thomas, and Hooked on the Music, as we are in the mornings. And before that, a little bit of Fifth Dimension. Now, I'm dyslexic, and some of you might know that, but I'm dyslexic. But think about it, dyslexia. Who came up with a word for a dyslexic and call it dyslexia? That's a difficult word at the best of time. Why put an X in it? Let's just confuse people more.
1: Dyslexia.
0: Yeah. Can't we just say, I can't read, can't write very easily? Yeah. Well, actually, thinking about it, back in the day when I was at school, it wasn't recognised. There was no such thing as dyslexia. You were just, and I'm speaking from experience, you were just put in the corner of the class and called a dunce. And I'm not saying that as a general thing. I'm just saying that's what happened to me. So whoever came up with the word dyslexia just to confuse us even more, let alone trying to spell a bloody word. Come on, think about it. If you're dyslexic, you're not going to be able to spell dyslexia very easily. Just a thought this morning. Right, a little tie, a yellow ribbon around the old oak tree, a bit of Tony Orlando, and then, should we do some Susie Quattro? Why not?

Susie Quattro, guest on the show a couple of times. Hopefully we'll get her back soon. And Can the Can before that, tie a yellow ribbon around the old oak tree. That was Tony Orlando and Dawn. Tommy's this message, you know, apparently it was a German colonel, guy called Rudolph. Nothing to do with reindeers that came up with dyslexia terminology. And he also had a strange occupational name, which we're definitely going to read out. Anyway, that wraps up 60s and 70s for this morning. We'll be back, of course, with it tomorrow. And up to the news we'll go with a little bit of the Police and a little bit of Pink Floyd.

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2: We're expecting yet another heatwave as emergency services brace for more wildfires. Matthew Dudley has more.
3: Firefighters battled significant wildfires across the UK during the last heatwave, and temperatures are expected to climb to the 30s again this week. A yellow heat health alert's in place across large parts of England from tomorrow. Meanwhile, hundreds of thousands of people have been forced to flee their homes because of fires in France and Spain. Crews have already spent days fighting large wildfires in Wales and Scotland, with some people told to evacuate there as well.
2: The man accused of carrying out a fatal attack at Berlin Pride has been shot by police. Authorities say one person was killed and several others injured when Abdul Balout, a German citizen with links to the Islamic State group, allegedly attacked those attending the festival with a van. He was killed after a near 24-hour manhunt. A 33-year-old man has been arrested after four people, including a baby girl, were killed in a car crash in Derby. Two women, aged 18 and 30, along with a 36-year-old man, were also declared dead at the scene. The driver has been arrested on suspicion of causing death by dangerous driving. The families of those killed in an RAF Chinook crash are calling on the government to back a fresh review. 29 people were killed when the helicopter crashed into the Mull of Kintyre in 1994. Earlier this month, a High Court judge ruled their families could not bring a legal claim against the Ministry of Defence. 1 million more people are forecast to be paying income tax next year. It comes after the new Prime Minister, Andy Burnham, U-turned on increasing tax-free personal allowance. Benjamin Elks is from the Taxpayers Alliance.
4: And this was something that Andy Burnham has cited and said came up on the doorstep in when he was running in Makerfield, that people are being dragged into these higher tax bands or starting to pay income tax for the first time at all. And this is having a real impact on people's household budgets and the things that they can afford to do. So it's really dramatic.
2: And Luke Littler's cruised his way to retaining his world match play title in Blackpool. He beat Gowen Price 18-9, averaging over 111 in the final. That's the latest from Radio News Hub. I'm Frankie Hersine.
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2: Dry with sunny spells across the south. A few showers in northern areas, but rain spreading east later, becoming heavy at times. Highs of 27 degrees Celsius in the south, but much cooler in the north.
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10: The Duchess of Sussex described her husband as a charmer after he made a surprise video call during her appearance on MasterChef Australia. Meghan appeared as a guest judge on the 18th season of The Cooking Show on Sunday, where contestants were challenged to transform a staple ingredient into a dish fit for a duchess. The couple spoke during the show's judging portion when Harry called to check in. Former US President Barack Obama is to tour the UK in a series of on-stage interviews. The 64-year-old, who became the first black president of the United States in 2009, will take an evening with President Barack Obama to Belfast, Glasgow and Manchester, following shows at the O2 in London and the 3 Arena in Dublin last year. And Sir Mick Jagger's Rolling Stones bandmates, past and present, have wished him a happy 83rd birthday. The singer's birthday on Sunday came just weeks after the band released their latest studio album, Foreign Tongues, on July.

Welcome back to your second hour of your Monday morning breakfast show. Girls Aloud and Centurions. I did watch that movie, The Bells of Centurion. Not that particular movie, not the modern day version, the original, which are always the best. Do like a little Centurions, don't you? And there you go, new single from Lee John and Baron Stingley. And Proud and Bold. Now, Lee will be joining us on The Breakfast Show not this week, potentially next week or the week after. We're looking forward to welcoming him back. He's been on a couple of times. Absolutely lovely guy. Right, in this hour, I will give you a question for your chance to win one pair of tickets to go and see Five at Trentham Live on the 27th of, when is it? 27th of July. Yeah, 27th of July. No, that's today. Won't be today. I'll check the dates out. What am I talking about? Anyway, we will be giving you a chance to win tickets, one pair, to go and see Five at Trentham Live this year. And I'll do that question possibly in this hour, possibly in the next hour. And of course, we will have a look at what day it is as well. All that and more before 10 o'clock this morning. Should we do some ELO? Yeah, why not? This is Turn to Stone.

I sometimes wonder. Some people send me strange images in the morning. I won't mention her on this occasion. Donna Summer, she works hard for the money before that ELO, of course, and turned to stone. Right, shall we have a look at what day it is today? We do know it is a Monday. It is already the 27th of July, the 208th day of this year, and 157 days left till we hit 2027. Today is, National Scotch Day. A little twist for you, a little Scotland whisky culture. Now, I have to admit, I'm not a fan of whisky. Nothing wrong with it. It's just not for me. I mean, I've only tried a couple of different ones. Maybe I haven't tried the right one yet. I don't know. You'll have to let me know. It is also National Creme Brulee Day today. Oh, little baked custard with a little sugar topping or a little crack as you go into it. Very, very nice. It's National Fishing Month this morning. So if you're a bit of a person with a rod that likes to go and stick it in the water, then it's your day today, of course. There we go. A little bit of fun. I always find fishing a little bit, I used to do a little bit when I was a kid, I suppose, when I was younger. But nowadays, maybe not so much. It is also, would you believe, the Appreciation of Bagpipes Day today. Yes, I know. I know. Yeah, we could always do this, I suppose. This one's for you, Sandra. Yeah. Bagpipe Appreciation Day. Why not indeed? Is that enough? Stop strangling the cat. Nothing against bagpipes. Absolutely amazing instrument, they really are. Right, some Richard Hawley right now. Tonight, The Streets Are Ours, followed by... new single.

0: That's a group called Hard Wick Circus, and a single called Behind the Lines of Reason. Now, the reason we're playing it, apart from it's a rather good song, it was produced and put together, and the manager of the band is a guy called Dave Robinson. Now, you might know the name. He's the guy who set up Stiff Records, among other things. He also signed bands like Madness. The list goes on, and he's going to be a guest of mine on the show. Not this week, but next week. So, Dave Robinson. So, yeah, there you go. Just sort of let you know. He also worked with Elvis Costello. The list is good. You'll find out when I chat to him. Oh, you'll definitely find out when I chat to him. Well, I've got a brand new record of the week this week, and this is a side one. It comes from our very good friend Gary Lamon. He's on the vocals of this. The group is actually called Juvenile Rex. The single's called Country Debris. And got sent this the other week, and I thought, this is rather good. So I spoke to Gary, and he went, oh, that's really nice. Thank you very much, mate. And we're going to play this right now, and it is my brand new record of the week. As I said, it comes from Juvenile Rex, featuring Gary Lamon, of course, and this is Country Debris.
1: Breakfast with Piers, record of the week.

That's the Juvenile Rex, featuring our very good friend Gary Lamon and Country Daybury. That is my record of the week all of this week. And so far, feedback coming in, you seem to like it, which is always a good sign. I do try to pick records of the week that I hope my dear listener will enjoy. And so far, I don't think we've had any hiccups on that one so far. So there you go. Juvenile Rex, Country Daybury, featuring our very good friend, Mr. Gary Lamon. And that'll be played all this week. Right, how about a bit of Catatonia?

Father. The guys that brought us, of course, Mulder and Scully. That is Catatonia, and you've got a lot to answer for. Now, all this week, we're giving you the opportunity to win one pair of tickets to go and see Five at Trentham Live on the 22nd of August. Now, I have a question for you. Now, the festival takes place between the 20th and the 23rd. Other acts appearing are the Fratels, Madness, the Coral, Human League, Blancmange, and so many more. But we have tickets for this one day, the 22nd of August, to see Five. Now, my question may need a little bit of research, or you just need to learn.

trentumradio.co.uk, and you can be in for a chance of winning one pair of tickets to go and see Five at Trentum Live. Good prize as well. Trentum is an amazing festival, it really is. Right, a bit of Starship Wild again, followed by some Bryan Adams.

Dream Academy, The Edge of Forever. Before that, Brian Adams, Run to You. Just about wrapping up, would you believe, our second hour of your Monday morning break show. Two songs to take us to the news at 9 o'clock. A bit of the Eurythmics, Annie and Dave, of course, and The Thorn in My Side. And then a little Phil Oakey and Giorgio Moroder, and together in Electric Dreams. I will see you after the news at 9.

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2: Emergency services are bracing for more wildfires across the UK. Matthew Dudley has more.
3: Temperatures in England and Wales are set to climb yet again with a fourth heatwave on the horizon. During the last hot spell, firefighters tackled nearly 20 blazes, as parts of southern England could reach up to 32 or 33 degrees Celsius. It's as hundreds of thousands of people were evacuated from their homes in France and Spain due to the wildfires there. The UK government also offered military support to help tackle the Cairngorms wildfire.
2: Andy Burnham is to host his first international visitor as Prime Minister as he welcomes Volodymyr Zelensky today. The new Prime Minister says Britain's support for Ukraine remains unwavering. He'll also share new drone technology with Ukraine. The Ukrainian president was one of Mr. Burnham's first calls when he took up office last week. A man suspected of carrying out a fatal attack at Berlin Pride has been shot dead by police. Abdul Belaout, a German citizen with Lebanese roots and alleged links to the Islamic State group, was killed after a near 24-hour manhunt. Authorities say he's believed to have injured people with a van at the festival's closing party. Several people were also reportedly stabbed. The north-south divide in life expectancy in England has widened over the past decade. That's according to the King's Fund. Their new research finds that there's a three-year difference between London and the north-east. They added it's largely down to greater deprivation in the north. Men living in the least deprived areas lived 10% longer than those in the most deprived. And we're a step closer to discovering aliens.
4: 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And this is like evidence, intelligent, communicable life, and maybe assumptions about what life would look like and what we should listen for, what frequencies we should tune into.
2: That's Louisa Mason from the Royal Astronomical Society. Their studies found that alien signals might exist in higher radio frequencies that have largely gone unexplored. That's the latest from Radio News Hub. I'm Frankie Hersine.
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2: Dry with sunny spells across the south. A few showers in northern areas, but rain spreading east later, becoming heavy at times. Highs of 27 degrees Celsius in the south, but much cooler in the north.
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8: The Duchess of Sussex described her husband as a charmer after he made a surprise video call during her appearance on MasterChef Australia. Meghan appeared as a guest judge on the 18th season of The Cooking Show on Sunday, where contestants were challenged to transform a staple ingredient into a dish fit for a duchess. The couple spoke during the show's judging portion when Harry called to check in. Former US President Barack Obama is to tour the UK in a series of on-stage interviews. The 64-year-old, who became the first black president of the United States in 2009, will take an evening with President Barack Obama to Belfast, Glasgow and Manchester, following shows at the O2 in London and the 3 Arena in Dublin last year. And Sir Mick Jagger's Rolling Stones bandmates, past and present, have wished him a happy 83rd birthday. The singer's birthday on Sunday came just weeks after the band released their latest studio album, Foreign Tongues, on July.

Simply Red Fairground. Before that, kicking off, would you believe, the third and final hour of your breakfast show this morning. A bit of Squeeze and Up the Junction. Now, sir, I'm going to ask you a simple question. What dessert is impossible for you to resist? Even if you're on a diet, or, you know, say, oh, I don't really want dessert. I know, I don't want a pudding. What is the one dessert, if you go out and eat at a restaurant, even at home, what's the one dessert you just simply say, oh, I can't resist. No, I've got to have it, no matter what. I have to say, I have a couple. One is profiteroles. Yeah. The other is a limoncello or a lemon posset, something like that. I make a lovely lemon posset, to be honest. Actually, I don't make a bad chocolate ball. Profiterole went out of my head there for a minute. There's a new name for it, chocolate ball. No, filled with lovely chantilly cream. Do you have a favourite? Let me know. Drop me a message, studio@breakfastradio.co.uk, or just simply message me through the social media. It's as easy as that. Apparently, Paula's straight in there with cheesecake. Oh, yes. Now, is it a baked cheesecake or one that you just make and put in the fridge? Let me know.

Jane Whelan. Rush Hour before that, KLF. Of course, featuring Tammy Wynette and Justified and Ancient, of course. Now, I was asking you, what was your dessert or pudding that you couldn't resist? Well, we just had, of course, we mentioned cheesecake from Paula. Steve Ashley, he said apple crumble and custard. Now, of course, very, very nice. Traditional, but very, very nice indeed. Sandra said any kind of crumble with custard or ice cream. And Tommy said he'd like a little bit of fruit salad and ice cream. What about you? What would be your go-to dessert? Let me know.

Oh, the Denim Girls. Well, they used to be anyway. Bewitched and Sailor B before that, Harry Styles and As If. Now, Chrissy's messaged in. She says, absolutely any kind of gatto or a trifle. Well, yeah, we can't go wrong with a trifle, can we? Do we like a good trifle? Now, you've got to balance that out, haven't you? Your fruit, your cream, your sponge. What, you know, what would you go with? And what flavour trifle? Strawberry, raspberry, maybe a little mango trifle. Something like that would be really nice. Also, Paula also messaged back in. She said she'd go with a crumble as well and ice cream, but she didn't particularly say which type of crumble. Now, actually, I could do quite like a... I do like a little bit of a rhubarb. Yeah, rhubarb crumble. That's rather nice, isn't it? Little tart around the edges, but very, very nice. Also, very good morning. Just joining us this morning, or just being awake, wherever you may be. Hope you had a good weekend as well, Caroline. But good morning to you, my dear. Welcome on board. I think you've probably been with us for a little while, but yeah, you know, your eyes have eventually opened, as they say. Right, Holly Johnson, Americanos, followed by a bit of the Pet Shop Boys.

That's the Pet Shop Boys. Go West before Holly Johnson and Little Americanas. Right, shall we take a look at the celebrity birthdays this morning? If it's your birthday, you share it with Betty Thomas. She's 79 years old, actor and director, Hill Street Blues. Okay, don't remember her, but there we go. Carol Leafy, 70 today, comedian and writer. Julian McCowan, 58, actor from films like Fantastic Four. No idea. I know the Fantastic Four, but no idea. Jonathan Rhys-Meyers, he's 49 today. Brilliant actor, appeared in, of course, The Tudors, plus loads of other things over the years. And Taylor Schilling, she's 42. She's in that series. I've never actually watched it, but I've heard good things about it in the past. Orange is the New Black. Well, there you go. Those are the celebrity birthdays for today. If it's your birthday, a very, very happy birthday from all of us here on the Old Brekkie Show. We'll do more of those on the show tomorrow. Right, something new from Take That.

Oh, the great, great David Bowie. And that, of course, from the 80s, Modern Love. Before that, Take That, new single from them called Sweet July. Wonder if they'll stop playing that in August. Who knows? Now, we were talking about desserts that you couldn't do without, no matter what. Tommy said, I just remember when I was younger and ate sweet things, my nan's chocolate and caramel sponge cake. Mmm. Very nice. Very nice indeed. Now, this is something I'm thinking about talking about tomorrow. You know when you get on an aeroplane and you fly somewhere? What's the best meal you've had on a plane? I know, well, I already know mine, I have to say. But what was yours? This is for tomorrow, not for today, so I will remind you tomorrow morning. What was your favourite meal? And what airline was it? And then, should we just throw this in? What was your favourite airline? Which was the one that gave you the best service, no matter what class you were flying? So, those are something we'll talk about tomorrow on the show. Right now, one of my favourite artists at the moment, Chanel Yates, and this is her new single called Charlie.

Oh, Billy Ray Cyrus. I haven't played that for a long time. Achy Breaky Heart. Before that, Shania Twain. And before that, the lovely Chanel Yates. I'm trying to get her on the show. I really am. But that just about wraps up your show for this morning. Couple more songs to play. We're going to do some Mavericks. We're going to do some Kim Appleby. But till tomorrow, have a fantastic day, whatever you're doing. Don't forget, some great shows still to come on your favourite radio show and radio station between now and the end of the day, so don't do tuning away. And we'll be back tomorrow with the impossible question and so much more. But from me to you, tatty bye, have a great day. Look after yourself, stay safe, stay warm. Well, that's an easy one. Maybe stay dry in some places, but there you go. Till tomorrow, tatty bye.

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1: Emergency services are bracing for more wildfires across the UK. Matthew Dudley has more.
2: Temperatures in England and Wales are set to climb yet again with a fourth heatwave on the horizon. During the last hot spell, firefighters tackled nearly 20 blazes, as parts of southern England could reach up to 32 or 33 degrees Celsius. It's as hundreds of thousands of people were evacuated from their homes in France and Spain due to the wildfires there. The UK government also offered military support to help tackle the Cairngorms wildfire.
1: Andy Burnham is to host his first international visitor as Prime Minister as he welcomes Volodymyr Zelensky today. The new Prime Minister says Britain's support for Ukraine remains unwavering. He'll also share new drone technology with Ukraine. The Ukrainian president was one of Mr. Burnham's first calls when he took up office last week. A man suspected of carrying out a fatal attack at Berlin Pride has been shot dead by police. Abdul Balout, a German citizen with Lebanese roots and alleged links to the Islamic State group, was killed after a near 24-hour manhunt. Authorities say he's believed to have injured people with a van at the festival's closing party. Several people were also reportedly stabbed. The north-south divide in life expectancy in England has widened over the past decade. That's according to the King's Fund. Their new research finds that there's a three-year difference between London and the north-east. They added it's largely down to greater deprivation in the north. Men living in the least deprived areas lived 10% longer than those in the most deprived. And we're a step closer to discovering aliens.
3: My research is looking for aliens, and it's looking for things we call radio technosignatures. And this is like evidence, intelligent, communicable life, and maybe assumptions about what life would look like and what we should listen for, what frequencies we should tune into.
1: That's Louisa Mason from the Royal Astronomical Society. Their studies found that alien signals might exist in higher radio frequencies that have largely gone unexplored. That's the latest from Radio News Hub. I'm Frankie Hersine.
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1: A dry and sunny day in the south, cloudier and wetter in the north, but rain spreading east later, potentially heavy at times. Warmest in the south with highs of 27 degrees Celsius and much cooler in the north.
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2: Take the floor.
3: So, we've been running a Sing and Smile session in Yatton for the last year now.
2: Yep.
3: It's the most amazing event. It's just a really chilled morning where we sit around, have a cup of coffee and sing songs. Mm-hmm. And we would love to find a similar space in Weston to be able to set up the same sort of thing. So we're kind of looking for a cafe or somewhere that can just spare us an hour to come and sing.
2: Just come along and sing.
3: Open to everyone. Obviously, because we tend to run it in the day, it tends to be retired folks and older people, but there is no age limit. Just a really nice, relaxed atmosphere, hosted by Right at Home, so we just need the space. We'll do the rest.
2: Oh, fantastic. Now, there's no particular day that you're looking for this to be done? Or?
3: No. The one we run in Yatton is a Monday morning from 11 till 12.
2: Yeah.
3: So, obviously, we need to avoid that time, but other than that,
2: it's all good, really.
3: It's all good, yeah.
2: Fabulous.
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0: Greetings, 'tis I, Dominic Diamond, speaking to you from the 90s. Life is like a video game. One moment you're tearing through it like a hedgehog in blue sneakers, then out of nowhere, you're stung by a giant wasp.
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1: Emergency services are bracing for more wildfires across the UK. Matthew Dudley has more.
2: Temperatures in England and Wales are set to climb yet again with a fourth heat wave on the horizon. During the last hot spell, firefighters tackled nearly 20 blazes, as parts of southern England could reach up to 32 or 33 degrees Celsius. It's as hundreds of thousands of people were evacuated from their homes in France and Spain due to the wildfires there. The UK government also offered military support to help tackle the Cairngorms wildfire.
1: Meanwhile, three people have died getting into difficulty in the water this weekend. Two of them, a man and a woman, were pulled from the water at Fistral Beach in Newquay last night. Another man also died in the sea in West Wittering in Sussex. Andy Burnham is to host his first international visitor as Prime Minister today as he welcomes Volodymyr Zelensky. The new PM says Britain's support for Ukraine remains unwavering. He'll also share a new drone technology with Ukraine. The Ukrainian president was one of Mr. Burnham's first calls when he took up office last week. A man suspected of carrying out an attack at Berlin Pride has been shot dead by police. Abdul Belout, a German citizen with Lebanese roots and alleged links to the Islamic State group, was killed after a near 24-hour manhunt. Authorities say he's believed to have injured people with a van at the festival's closing party. Income tax will be going up by £640 on average next year. That's according to the Taxpayers Alliance, who warn over 65s will be increasingly affected by the rises. Their spokesperson is Benjamin Ellis.
3: Well, what we'd really like to see Andy Burnham do is unfreeze these thresholds so that people are able to retain more of the money that they earn and that they're not forced to pay additional amounts of income tax just because they get a pay rise from their work.
1: And wildlife presenter Bill Oddie has died at the age of 85. Best known for his wildlife programs, he found fame in the 70s as a member of the comic trio The Goodies. Announcing the news, his agent called him Britain's best loved birder, paying tribute to his intelligence and wit. From Radio News Hub, I'm Frankie Hersine.
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1: A dry and sunny day in the south, cloudier and wetter in the north, but rain spreading east later, potentially heavy at times. Warmest in the south with highs of 27 degrees Celsius and much cooler in the north.
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0: 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We got you covered.
1: Hi there, it's Harry from Wave Community Radio. I recently went down to Clarence Park Bowling Club and managed to catch up with Jane. Jane was telling us all about the details about getting involved with the club. So if you're interested, listen in.
2: Good morning, my name is Jane Sansom. I'm the secretary of Clarence Bowling Club, and I've been here now 3 years. As secretary, I sort of get involved in sending out information and keeping the members and the committee informed of what's going on.
3: So, yourself, avid bowler, you seem to be going around sort of ushering people into certain areas today on the open day, but what's your side for the bowling?
2: Well, I've been bowling for about 15 years, so yes, I'm an avid bowler. I bowl indoors as well as outdoors during the summer. I'm ushering people around, trying to make sure everyone gets introduced to members of the club so they can find out how friendly it is and how welcoming, because we don't mind if you come and join as a bowler, whether it's outdoors or indoors, if you'd like a snooker player or social. We would just love people to come and join Clarence Bowling Club because we feel we are one of the friendly clubs in Western Supermare.
3: That's fair enough. And how did you get involved in the side of bowling?
2: Initially, some years ago, there was an advert in the local paper advertising indoor bowling training. Well, my husband had always been a footballer and he said, right, well, let's do this. It's something we can do together. So we joined indoors, say, 15 years ago, and from there we progressed outdoors. Generally, though, when you're bowling, you very rarely put couples together in a match because they do tend to niggle each other. So we go to the same match, but we might play in different teams.
3: If people want to get involved outside of the open day, how can they get in touch with you?
2: Right, you can come in what they call pay and play. So you don't need to be a member. And what we will be advertising is a mobile number. And if you ring up and talk to the person and say what day you want to come and what hour, we will come down and open up, lend you the equipment, and for that you pay £5 a session.
3: Oh, okay.
2: And now a session can run from up to 2 hours.
3: Yeah.
2: And that way it's open to evenings because lots of people who work can't come here during the day. And we would love to attract the working population of Western Supermare.
3: Yep.
2: So weekends, especially evenings, when the evenings at this club are lovely. It's so quiet and it's the perfect time to play bowls.
1: So there you go, directly from Jane down at Clarence Park Bowling Club. 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Right, let's get back to it. I won't interrupt you anymore.
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1: Emergency services are continuing to battle wildfires across parts of the UK and mainland Europe. Matthew Dudley reports.
2: Firefighters battled significant wildfires across the UK during the last heat wave, and temperatures are expected to climb to the 30s again this week. A yellow heat health alert's in place across large parts of England from tomorrow. Meanwhile, hundreds of thousands of people have been forced to flee their homes because of fires in France and Spain. Crews have already spent days fighting large wildfires in Wales and Scotland, with some people told to evacuate there as well.
1: Three people have died after getting into difficulty at sea. A man and a woman have both been pronounced dead after being pulled from the sea at Fistral Beach in Newquay. Meanwhile, a man's died at West Wittering Beach in Sussex. Another remains in hospital. The funeral director, who kept bodies and gave people the wrong ashes, has apologised while on his way into court. 48-year-old Robert Bush from Otley in West Yorkshire has pleaded guilty to 67 offences and is due to be sentenced this week. Police have shot dead the man accused of carrying out a fatal attack at Berlin Pride at the weekend. Abdul Borlaut, a German citizen with links to the Islamic State group, is accused of targeting those attending the festival. TV presenter and comedian Bill Oddie has died at the age of 85. He became a household name in the 70s as part of the comedy trio The Goodies, before concentrating on his love of wildlife as one of the original hosts of TV Springwatch. He was also an active campaigner against fox hunting.
3: People play thousands of pounds for a weekend shooting or hunting, and those are the only people that this would benefit. There's a whole batch of people in Parliament who, they love country sports, as they call it. Blood sports, as I call it.
1: And former US President Barack Obama's to tour the UK. The 64-year-old is taking his on-stage interview show to a number of cities across the UK after a successful run in London and Dublin last year. That's the latest from Radio News Hub. I'm David Hall.
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1: Dry and sunny in the south, cloudier and wetter in the north, but rain will spread east and could be heavy at times. Warmest in the south, though, with a high of 27 degrees Celsius.
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1: 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At the racetrack. In the shower. 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

0: 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We got you covered.
1: Hi there, it's Harry from Wave Community Radio. I recently went down to Clarence Park Bowling Club and managed to catch up with Jane. Jane was telling us all about the details about getting involved with the club. So if you're interested, listen in.
2: Good morning, my name is Jane Sansom. I'm the secretary of Clarence Bowling Club, and I've been here now 3 years. As secretary, I sort of get involved in sending out information and keeping the members and the committee informed of what's going on.
3: So, yourself, avid bowler, you seem to be going around sort of ushering people into certain areas today on the open day, but what's your side for the bowling?
2: Well, I've been bowling for about 15 years. So, yes, I'm an avid bowler. I bowl indoors as well as outdoors during the summer. I'm ushering people around, trying to make sure everyone gets introduced to members of the club so they can find out how friendly it is and how welcoming, because we don't mind if you come and join as a bowler, whether it's outdoors or indoors, if you'd like a snooker player or social. We would just love people to come and join Clarence Bowling Club because we feel we are one of the friendly clubs in Weston Supermare.
3: That's fair enough. And how did you get involved in the side of bowling?
2: Initially, some years ago, there was an advert in the local paper advertising indoor bowling training. Well, my husband had always been a footballer and he said, right, well, let's do this. It's something we can do together. So we joined indoors, say, 15 years ago, and from there we progressed outdoors. Generally, though, when you're bowling, you very rarely put couples together in a match because they do tend to niggle each other. So we go to the same match, but we might play in different teams.
3: If people want to get involved outside of the open day, how can they get in touch with you?
2: Right, you can come in what they call pay and play. So you don't need to be a member. And what we will be advertising is a mobile number. And if you ring up and talk to the person and say what day you want to come and what hour, we will come down and open up, lend you the equipment, and for that you pay £5 a session.
3: Oh, okay.
2: And now a session can run from up to 2 hours.
3: Yeah.
2: And that way it's open to evenings because lots of people who work can't come here during the day. And we would love to attract the working population of Weston Supermare.
3: Yep.
2: So weekends, special evenings, when the evenings at this club are lovely. It's so quiet and it's the perfect time to play bowls.
1: So there you go, directly from Jane down at Clarence Park Bowling Club. 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Right, let's get back to it. I won't interrupt you anymore.
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0: Greetings, tis I, Dominic Diamond, speaking to you from the 90s. Life is like a video game. One moment you're tearing through it like a hedgehog in blue sneakers, then out of nowhere, you're stung by a giant wasp.
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1: Emergency services are bracing for more wildfires across Britain. Matthew Dudley has more.
2: Temperatures in England and Wales are set to climb yet again with a fourth heat wave on the horizon. During the last hot spell, firefighters tackled nearly 20 blazes, as parts of southern England could reach up to 32 or 33 degrees Celsius. It's as hundreds of thousands of people were evacuated from their homes in France and Spain due to the wildfires there. The UK government also offered military support to help tackle the Cairngorms wildfire.
1: Meanwhile, three people have died getting into difficulty in the water this weekend. Two of them, a man and a woman, were pulled from the water at Fistral Beach in Newquay, and another man has died in the sea at West Wittering in Sussex. Robert Bush, the funeral director who gave people the wrong ashes, has apologised to grieving families on his way into court.
3: Mr. Bush, that's your final message. You're sorry.
1: The besieged by reporters, the 48-year-old from Otley in West Yorkshire has pleaded guilty to 67 offences and is currently in court for sentencing. Andy Burnham is to meet Ukraine's President Volodymyr Zelensky later. He's the first international leader to meet the new Prime Minister since he took office last week. Bill Oddie, often described as the nation's favourite birder, has died at the age of 85. His career began in comedy as part of the Goodies before he moved into his first love, wildlife. TV producer and author Stephen Moss says Bill was a one-off.
4: It's impossible to overestimate how important Bill was in terms of his influence, his impact on bird watching, as we used to call it, birding. What Bill did was to demystify it and to show it as it really was.
1: And Luke Little is to take part in a TV show in which members of the public attempt to beat him at darts. Beat Luke Little, which will air on Netflix, will see hopefuls take on the world number one for a chance to win £501,000. That's the latest from Radio News Hub. I'm David Hall.
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1: Dry and sunny in the south, cloudier and wetter in the north, but rain will spread east and could be heavy at times. Warmest in the south, though, with a high of 27 degrees Celsius.
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2: Take the floor.
3: So, we've been running a Sing and Smile session in Yatton for the last year now.
2: Yep.
3: It's the most amazing event. It's just a really chilled morning where we sit around, have a cup of coffee and sing songs. Mm-hmm. And we would love to find a similar space in Weston to be able to set up the same sort of thing. So we're kind of looking for a cafe or somewhere that can just spare us an hour to come and sing.
2: Just come along and sing.
3: Open to everyone. Obviously, because we tend to run it in the day, it tends to be retired folks and older people, but there is no age limit. Just a really nice, relaxed atmosphere, hosted by Right at Home, so we just need the space. We'll do the rest.
2: Oh, fantastic. Now, there's no particular day that you're looking for this to be done?
3: Or? No, the one we run in Yatton is a Monday morning from 11 till 12.
2: Yeah.
3: So obviously we need to avoid that time, but other than that,
2: it's all good, really.
3: It's all good, yeah.
2: Fabulous.
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6: Western Supermare Facts number 24. The Great Whirl and Western Fish and Chips Divide pales in comparison to the uphill and bleeding 99 Flake with Sprinkles fiasco of 65. Now you're all educated, let's get back to the music.

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1: Emergency services are continuing to battle wildfires across parts of the UK and mainland Europe. Matthew Dudley reports.
2: Firefighters battled significant wildfires across the UK during the last heat wave, and temperatures are expected to climb to the 30s again this week. A yellow heat health alert in place across large parts of England from tomorrow. Meanwhile, hundreds of thousands of people have been forced to flee their homes because of fires in France and Spain. Crews have already spent days fighting large wildfires in Wales and Scotland, with some people told to evacuate there as well.
1: Three people have died after getting into difficulty at sea. A man and a woman have both been pronounced dead after being pulled from the sea at Fistral Beach in Newquay. Meanwhile, a man's died at West Wittering Beach in Sussex. Another remains in hospital. The funeral director who kept bodies and gave people the wrong ashes has apologised while on his way into court. 48-year-old Robert Bush from Otley in West Yorkshire pleaded guilty to 67 offences and is in court for sentencing. Police have shot dead the man accused of carrying out a fatal attack at Berlin Pride at the weekend. Abdul Borlaut, a German citizen with links to the Islamic State group, is accused of targeting those attending the festival. TV presenter and comedian Bill Oddie has died at the age of 85. He became a household name in the 70s as part of the comedy trio The Goodies, before concentrating on his love of wildlife as one of the original hosts of TV's Spring Watch. He was also an active campaigner against fox hunting.
3: People play thousands of pounds for a weekend shooting or hunting, and those are the only people that this would benefit. There's a whole batch of people in Parliament who, they love country sports, as they call it. Blood sports, as I call it.
1: And former US President Barack Obama is to tour the UK. The 65-year-old is taking his on-stage interview show to a number of cities across the country. That's the latest from Radio News Hub. I'm David Hall.
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1: Dry and sunny in the south, cloudier and wetter in the north, but rain will spread east and could be heavy at times. Warmest in the south, though, with a high of 27 degrees Celsius.
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10: Katie Melua wrote "There Are 9 Million Bicycles in Beijing." She originally wrote this as seagulls in Western Supermare, but the number 189 didn't quite flow with the music. Sorry, Katie.

0: 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We got you covered.
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2: Take the floor.
3: So, we've been running a Sing and Smile session in Yatton for the last year now.
2: Yep.
3: It's the most amazing event. It's just a really chilled morning where we sit around, have a cup of coffee and sing songs. Mm-hmm. And we would love to find a similar space in Weston to be able to set up the same sort of thing. So we're kind of looking for a cafe or somewhere that can just spare us an hour to come and sing.
2: Just to come along and sing.
3: Open to everyone. Obviously, because we tend to run it in the day, it tends to be retired folks and older people, but there is no age limit. Just a really nice, relaxed atmosphere, hosted by Right at Home, so we just need the space. We'll do the rest.
2: Oh, fantastic. Now, there's no particular day that you're looking for this to be done? Or?
3: No. The one we run in Yatton is a Monday morning from 11 till 12.
2: Yeah.
3: So, obviously, we need to avoid that time, but other than that...
2: Other than that, it's all good, really.
3: It's all good, yeah.
2: Fabulous.
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3: 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And here's Nikki, driving off for a morning coffee. 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
4: 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I just popped in to say that if you want to get in touch with me or any of the Wave team, just drop an email to studio at wavewsm.co.uk, or why not send a WhatsApp voice note to 0751 055 at 9979, and we will be in touch.
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1: Emergency services are bracing for more wildfires across the UK. Matthew Dudley has more.
2: Temperatures in England and Wales are set to climb yet again with a fourth heatwave on the horizon. During the last hot spell, firefighters tackled nearly 20 blazes, as parts of southern England could reach up to 32 or 33 degrees Celsius. It's as hundreds of thousands of people were evacuated from their homes in France and Spain due to the wildfires there. The UK government also offered military support to help tackle the Cairngorms wildfire.
1: Meanwhile, three people have died getting into difficulty in the water this weekend. Two of them, a man and a woman, were pulled from the water at Fistral Beach in Newquay, and another man has died in the sea at West Wittering in Sussex. Robert Bush, the funeral director who gave people the wrong ashes, has apologised to grieving families on his way into court.
3: Mr. Bush, that's your final message. You're sorry.
1: Besieged by reporters, the 48-year-old from Otley in West Yorkshire has pleaded guilty to 67 offences and is currently in court for sentencing. Andy Burnham's to meet Ukraine's President Volodymyr Zelensky later. He's the first international leader to meet the new Prime Minister since he took office a week ago. Bill Oddie, often described as the nation's favourite birder, has died at the age of 85. His career began in comedy as part of the Goodies before he moved into his first love, wildlife. TV producer and author Stephen Moss says Bill was a one-off.
4: It's impossible to overestimate how important Bill was in terms of his influence, his impact on bird watching, as we used to call it, birding. What Bill did was to demystify it and to show it as it really was.
1: And Luke Little is to take part in a TV show in which members of the public attempt to beat him at darts. Beat Luke Littler will air on Netflix, and we'll see hopefuls take on the world number one for a chance to win £501,000. That's the latest from Radio News Hub. I'm David Hall.
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1: Outbreaks of rain will spread across northern areas this evening, turning heavy at times. Dry in the south with clear spells and a few fog patches, a low of 15 degrees Celsius.
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have to worry about me squashing other deals, cause they've already been squished. Freeze a frame of our moves the same, wish we can continue right behind the bush. You'll stay with me, I know this, but not because of all my earthly treasures.

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1: Oh, hello again. 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In a busy street. 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

0: 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We got you covered.
1: Hi there, it's Harry from Wave Community Radio. I recently went down to Clarence Park Bowling Club and managed to catch up with Jane. Jane was telling us all about the details about getting involved with the club. So if you're interested, listen in.
2: Good morning, my name is Jane Sansom. I'm the secretary of Clarence Bowling Club, and I've been here now 3 years. As secretary, I sort of get involved in sending out information and keeping the members and the committee informed of what's going on.
3: So, yourself, avid bowler, you seem to be going around sort of ushering people into certain areas today on the open day, but what's your side for bowling?
2: Well, I've been bowling for about 15 years. So, yes, I'm an avid bowler. I bowl indoors as well as outdoors during the summer. I'm ushering people around, trying to make sure everyone gets introduced to members of the club so they can find out how friendly it is and how welcoming, because we don't mind if you come and join as a bowler, whether it's outdoors or indoors, if you'd like a snooker player or social. We would just love people to come and join Clarence Bowling Club because we feel we are one of the friendly clubs in Weston Supermare.
3: That's fair enough. And how did you get involved in the side of bowling?
2: Initially, some years ago, there was an advert in the local paper advertising indoor bowling training. Well, my husband had always been a footballer and he said, right, well, let's do this. It's something we can do together. So we joined indoors, say, 15 years ago, and from there we progressed outdoors. Generally, though, when you're bowling, you very rarely put couples together in a match because they do tend to niggle each other. So we go to the same match, which we might play in different teams.
3: If people want to get involved outside of the open day, how can they get in touch with you?
2: You can come in what they call pay and play. So you don't need to be a member. And what we will be advertising is a mobile number. And if you ring up and talk to the person and say what day you want to come and what hour, we will come down and open up, then do the equipment, and for that you pay £5 a session.
3: Oh, okay.
2: And now a session can run from up to 2 hours.
3: Yeah.
2: And that way it's open to evenings because lots of people who work can't come here during the day. And we would love to attract the working population of Weston Supermare.
3: Yeah.
2: So weekends, especially evenings, when the evenings at this club are lovely. It's so quiet and it's the perfect time to play bowls.
1: So there you go, directly from Jane down at Clarence Park Bowling Club. 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
1: The care worker who took degrading pictures of dementia patients and sent them on Snapchat has been sentenced. 28-year-old Kiara Corvin has been handed a probation order and given 100 hours of community service. She committed the offences while working as a healthcare assistant at Craigavon Area Hospital. PSNI Detective Chief Inspector Claire McDonald spoke after the sentencing.
2: They and their families depended on former healthcare assistant Kiara Corvin to take care of them, and they trusted that she would maintain their health and their dignity as part of her caring role. She did not do this. Corvin exploited their vulnerabilities, and she did this for her own entertainment.
1: The funeral director, who kept bodies and gave people the wrong ashes, has apologised while on his way into court. 48-year-old Robert Bush from Otley in West Yorkshire has pleaded guilty to 67 offences and is due to be sentenced this week. More than 75 firefighters remain at the scene in the Cairngorms to tackle wildfire. The UK government has offered military support following a request by Scotland's Justice Secretary. But First Minister John Swinney says that's not necessary and the UK government can't offer much more.
3: We don't need any other help. We've got all the help we need on the ground, but we just needed additional aerial water spreading capacity, and the UK government doesn't have that. So I'm not rejecting anything, they just haven't got anything to offer us.
1: Meanwhile, heat health alerts have been upgraded to amber in some areas of England. In the fourth heatwave of the year, three people have died, getting into difficulty in the water in Newquay and Sussex. The cost of supporting households affected by ground movement in a former pit village could cost tens of millions of pounds. That's what Energy Minister Michael Shanks has said. It follows a government announcement that it'll foot the bill for the response to the incident in Coles Norton, which has seen 97 households evacuated over safety concerns. And TV presenter Chris Packham is among those celebrating Bill Oddie, who died aged 85 on Saturday. That's the latest from Radio News Hub. I'm Holly Hughes.
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1: Mostly dry with clear spells, but a few showers and cloud affecting some parts. Cooler temperatures for many with lows of 15 degrees Celsius.
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1: 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At the racetrack. In the shower. 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
2: There are two types of drive you can have on the motorway. One that feels like this. Or one that feels... like this. The difference is just a few little changes. Like giving more space to the car in front. Or not hogging the middle lane. Because being a little more considerate on the road actually reduces congestion and collisions. Which transforms everyone's journey. So we all feel a little less... and a lot more... National Highways.
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5: 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I tried jogging once. I didn't go far. It's tough to keep the ice cubes in your glass. Chin chin, all you joggers out there, just keep it up.

0: 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We got you covered.
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2: Take the floor.
3: So, we've been running a Sing and Smile session in Yatton for the last year now.
2: Yep.
3: It's the most amazing event. It's just a really chilled morning where we sit around, have a cup of coffee and sing songs. Mm-hmm. And we would love to find a similar space in Weston to be able to set up the same sort of thing. So we're kind of looking for a cafe or somewhere that can just spare us an hour to come and sing.
2: Just to come along and sing.
3: Open to everyone. Obviously, because we tend to run it in the day, it tends to be retired folks and older people, but there is no age limit. Just a really nice, relaxed atmosphere, hosted by Right at Home, so we just need the space. We'll do the rest.
2: Oh, fantastic. Now, there's no particular day that you're looking for this to be done?
3: Or? No, the one we run in Yatton is a Monday morning from 11 till 12.
2: Yeah.
3: So obviously we need to avoid that time, but other than that,
2: it's all good, really.
3: It's all good, yeah.
2: Fabulous.
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0: the corner came the unexpected. He'd let his speed creep a little too high as he approached a bend, and he was no longer driving at the right speed for the road. The scary thing is, he didn't even realize driving even a little too fast for the situation is a major cause of collisions, especially on country roads where you don't know what's around the corner. 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
3: Did you know Bob Hope was originally a Weston-super-Mare lad, living on Orchard Street and Linley Terrace before moving to Bristol and emigrating to America? You're welcome, America. He gained our sense of humour. We take no affiliation for Trump. You're on your own there.

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1: A week after entering Downing Street, Andy Burnham has welcomed his first international visitor.
2: Vladimir, you are the first leader I have welcomed in person since taking office, and that is no accident. It is intended to send a very clear message. We are with Ukraine 100%. I am personally with you 100%, Mr. President.
1: The Prime Minister and Ukrainian President were addressing British and Ukrainian troops at Portsmouth Naval Base in Hampshire. Two people who died after getting into difficulty at sea were father and daughter. Officers were called to Fistral Beach in Newquay last night following reports that two people had been pulled from the water. A man in his 60s and a woman in her 30s, who were both from Doncaster, were pronounced dead at the scene. A 28-year-old care worker has been sentenced after taking degrading pictures of dementia patients. Kiara Corvin sent out the images on Snapchat. She's been handed a probation order and given 100 hours of community service. One of the affected family members is Shirley Adamson.
3: We now live every day with the thoughts that our loved ones had no way of saying or showing how much of the fear or pain that she caused lingered with them in their final days.
1: Fire crews and planes are wrestling to bring a huge wildfire under control in southwest France. A French minister says the fire has stopped growing for now after 220,000 people were forced to flee around the city of Bordeaux. But with woodlands still smouldering, the minister cautioned that the battle is not yet won. And the King's right-hand man, Sir Clive Alderton, has announced he'll retire next year, 20 years after first joining the royal household. Sir Clive, who's the King and Queen's principal private secretary, will step down from his role coinciding with his 60th birthday in May. That's the latest from Radio News Hub. I'm Holly Hughes.
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1: Mostly dry with clear spells, but a few showers and cloud affecting some parts. Cooler temperatures for many with lows of 15 degrees Celsius.
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12: Kettle's on. Anyone for a brew? Oh, blast for that sugar. But then, we are sweet enough. You're listening to Wave.

0: 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We got you covered.
1: Hi there, it's Harry from Wave Community Radio. I recently went down to Clarence Park Bowling Club and managed to catch up with Jane. Jane was telling us all about the details about getting involved with the club. So if you're interested, listen in.
2: Good morning, my name is Jane Sansom. I'm the secretary of Clarence Bowling Club, and I've been here now 3 years. As secretary, I sort of get involved in sending out information and keeping the members and the committee informed of what's going on.
3: So, yourself, avid bowler, you seem to be going around sort of ushering people into certain areas today on the open day, but what's your side for bowling?
2: Well, I've been bowling for about 15 years, so yes, I'm an avid bowler. I bowl indoors as well as outdoors during the summer. I'm ushering people around, trying to make sure everyone gets introduced to members of the club so they can find out how friendly it is and how welcoming, because we don't mind if you come and join as a bowler, whether it's outdoors or indoors, if you'd like a snooker player or social. We would just love people to come and join Clarence Bowling Club, because we feel we are one of the friendly clubs in Weston Supermare.
3: That's fair enough. And how did you get involved in the side of bowling?
2: Initially, some years ago, there was an advert in the local paper advertising indoor bowling training. Well, my husband had always been a footballer, and he said, right, well, let's do this. It's something we can do together. So we joined indoors, say, 15 years ago, and from there we progressed outdoors. Generally, though, when you're bowling, you very rarely put couples together in a match, because they do tend to niggle each other. So we go to the same match, which we might play in different teams.
3: If people want to get involved outside of the open day, how can they get in touch with you?
2: Right, you can come in what they call pay and play. So you don't need to be a member. And what we will be advertising is a mobile number. And if you ring up and talk to the person and say what day you want to come and what hour, we will come down and open up, lend you the equipment, and for that you pay £5 a session.
3: Oh, okay.
2: And now a session can run from up to 2 hours.
3: Yeah.
2: And that way it's open to evenings, because lots of people who work can't come here during the day. And we would love to attract the working population of Weston Supermare.
3: Yeah.
2: So weekends, especially evenings, when the evenings at this club are lovely. It's so quiet and it's the perfect time to play bowls.
1: So there you go, directly from Jane down at Clarence Park Bowling Club. For more information, check them out on social media, or alternatively, by all means, you can welcome to email us, studio@wavewsm.co.uk. And if you've got a what's on, a local group, or something that you would like us to help you out with in terms of spreading that message, just get in touch. Right, let's get back to it. I won't interrupt you anymore.
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0: 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Life is like a video game. One moment you're tearing through it like a hedgehog in blue sneakers, then out of nowhere, you're stung by a giant wasp.
1: Game over.
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1: My baby born a Birkin. She's been telling me
2: 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We are Wave.
3: Thomas Edison said one of my favourite quotes. It took him ages to invent the light bulb, and when asked about it, he said, "I have not failed. I've just found 1,000 ways that won't work." My daughter gave up looking for her jacket after 5 seconds this morning. Kids today, hey?

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1: Andy Burnham's welcome to Volodymyr Zelensky to the UK.
2: We know your fight is vital for our security, but this is also something that we feel in our gut. We do not like injustice in this country. We don't like to see innocent people suffering. So we are with you. The whole country is with you.
1: He says having the Ukrainian president as his first visitor was an intentional and symbolic step. The Prime Minister is also calling for cross-party talks on social care reform. A pro-Palestine protester who climbed Big Ben barefoot and sat there for 17 hours has been handed a suspended prison sentence. Daniel Day, who's 30, triggered a major emergency services response and caused road closures around Westminster when he scaled the London landmark. Southwark Crown Court heard Day cost the taxpayer at least £92,000 as he refused to come down and live-streamed his protest on Instagram. Robert Bush, the funeral director who gave people the wrong ashes, has apologised to grieving families on his way into court.
3: Mr. Bush, is there that's your final message. You're sorry.
4: Have you got anything to say to your victims, Bush?
1: Besieged by reporters, the 48-year-old from Otley in West Yorkshire has pleaded guilty to 67 offences and is currently in court for sentencing. A former Royal Navy officer jailed for life for the murder of two young men has been found guilty of sexually assaulting four others. It includes a 14-year-old. Alan Grimson was sentenced in 2001 for the murders of Nicholas Wright, a sailor, and Sean Jenkins in the late 1990s. The 66-year-old is now back on trial for several assault charges. And farming leaders are calling for measures to improve resilience to climate change. It comes as the hot, dry conditions have led to early harvests this year. Meanwhile, heat health alerts for much of the UK have been upgraded to amber as the UK's fourth heatwave of the year looms. That's the latest from Radio News Hub. I'm Holly Hughes.
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1: Heavy and more persistent outbreaks of rain moving in overnight, accompanied by brisk winds in some parts. Mostly dry elsewhere with some clear spells and generally warm with lows of 15 degrees Celsius.
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1: Oh, hello again. 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Few sausages, burgers, that type of thing. 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In a busy street. 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
9: 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We all know that person. You're listening to Wave. Let's get back to the music.

0: 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We got you covered.
1: 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We love to do What's Ons, but here's a little shout out for some help from Right at Home, North Somerset.
2: Take the floor.
3: So, we've been running a Sing and Smile session in Yatton for the last year now.
2: Yep.
3: It's the most amazing event. It's just a really chilled morning where we sit around, have a cup of coffee and sing songs. Mm-hmm. And we would love to find a similar space in Weston to be able to set up the same sort of thing. So we're kind of looking for a cafe or somewhere that can just spare us an hour to come and sing.
2: Just to come along and sing.
3: Open to everyone. Obviously, because we tend to run it in the day, it tends to be retired folks and older people, but there is no age limit. Just a really nice, relaxed atmosphere, hosted by Right at Home, so we just need the space. We'll do the rest.
2: Oh, fantastic. Now, there's no particular day that you're looking for this to be done?
3: Or? No. The one we run in Yatton is a Monday morning from 11 till 12.
2: Yeah.
3: So, obviously, we need to avoid that time, but other than that...
2: Other than that, it's all good, really.
3: It's all good, yeah.
2: Fabulous.
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0: 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At the racetrack. 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

0: Hi, it's Aida here. You can catch me presenting the Wall of Sound right here on Wave Community Radio at various times throughout the week. I just popped in to say that if you want to get in touch with me or any of the Wave team, just drop an email to studio@wavewsm.co.uk, or why not send a WhatsApp voice note to 0751 055 9979, and we will be in touch.
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2: 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Oh no, scratch that. 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
1: A man who climbed Big Ben and sat there for 17 hours in a pro-Palestine protest has been handed a suspended sentence. 30-year-old Daniel Day met his supporters outside Southwark Crown Court.
2: Well, if it's not obvious, I think I'd prison. So that's the result.
3: But yeah, so result, not in prison, happy with that.
1: The court heard how Day cost the taxpayer at least £92,000 as he refused to come down and live-streamed his protest on Instagram. The thoughts of the Prince and Princess of Wales are with everyone affected by the devastating wildfires across France, Spain and the UK. That's in a message from William on social media. He added that the blazes are a stark reminder of the challenges posed by an increasingly extreme climate. A week after entering Downing Street, Andy Burnham has welcomed his first international visitor.
4: Vladimir, you are the first leader I have welcomed in person since taking office, and that is no accident. It is intended to send a very clear message. We are with Ukraine 100%. I am personally with you 100%. Mr. President.
1: The Prime Minister and Ukrainian President were addressing British and Ukrainian troops at Portsmouth Naval Base in Hampshire. A care worker who took degrading pictures of dementia patients and sent them on Snapchat has been sentenced. 28-year-old Kiara Corvin has been handed a probation order and given 100 hours of community service. She committed the offences while working as a healthcare assistant at Craigavon Area Hospital. And the King's right-hand man, Sir Clive Alderton, has announced he'll retire next year, 20 years after joining the royal household. Sir Clive, who's the King and Queen's principal private secretary, will step down from his role coinciding with his 60th birthday in May. That's the latest from Radio News Hub. I'm Holly Hughes.
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1: Heavy and more persistent outbreaks of rain moving in overnight, accompanied by brisk winds in some parts. Mostly dry elsewhere with some clear spells and generally warm with lows of 15 degrees Celsius.
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1: Hi there, it's Harry from Wave Community Radio. I recently went down to Clarence Park Bowling Club and managed to catch up with Jane. Jane was telling us all about the details about getting involved with the club. So if you're interested, listen in.
2: Good morning, my name is Jane Sansom. I'm the secretary of Clarence Bowling Club, and I've been here now 3 years. As secretary, I sort of get involved in sending out information and keeping the members and the committee informed of what's going on.
3: So, yourself, avid bowler, you seem to be going around sort of ushering people into certain areas today on the open day, but what's your side for bowling?
2: Well, I've been bowling for about 15 years, so yes, I'm an avid bowler. I bowl indoors as well as outdoors during the summer. I'm ushering people around, trying to make sure everyone gets introduced to members of the club so they can find out how friendly it is. And how welcoming, because we don't mind if you come and join as a bowler, whether it's outdoors or indoors, if you'd like a snooker player or social. We would just love people to come and join Clarence Bowling Club, because we feel we are one of the friendly clubs in Weston Supermare.
3: That's fair enough. And how did you get involved in the side of bowling?
2: Initially, some years ago, there was an advert in the local paper advertising indoor bowling training. Well, my husband had always been a footballer, and he said, right, well, let's do this. It's something we can do together. So we joined indoors, say, 15 years ago, and from there we progressed outdoors. Generally, though, when you're bowling, you very rarely put couples together in a match, because they do tend to niggle each other. So we go to the same match, which we might play in different teams.
3: If people want to get involved outside of the open day, how can they get in touch with you?
2: Right, you can come in what they call pay and play. So you don't need to be a member. And what we will be advertising is a mobile number. And if you ring up and talk to the person and say what day you want to come and what hour, we will come down and open up, lend you the equipment. And for that, you pay £5 a session.
3: Oh, okay.
2: And now a session can run from up to 2 hours.
3: Yeah.
2: And that way it's open to evenings, because lots of people who work can't come here during the day. And we would love to attract the working population of Weston Supermare.
3: Yeah.
2: So weekends, especially evenings, when the evenings at this club are lovely. It's so quiet and it's the perfect time to play bowls.
1: So there you go, directly from Jane down at Clarence Park Bowling Club. For more information, check them out on social media, or alternatively, by all means, you can welcome to email us, studio@wavewsm.co.uk. And if you've got a what's on, a local group, or something that you would like us to help you out with in terms of spreading that message, just get in touch. Right, let's get back to it. I won't interrupt you anymore.
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9: Quick interruption between these two tunes to show my worth. 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I have a hunch. It's probably going to be me.

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1: French President Emmanuel Macron has urged fire crews to stay strong. It says they battled to bring a monster wildfire under control. On a visit to a coordination centre for the massive firefighting effort in southwest France, Mr. Macron heard how the fire burned through an area four times the size of Paris. Andy Burnham's welcomed Volodymyr Zelensky to the UK.
2: We know your fight is vital for our security, but this is also something that we feel in our gut. We do not like injustice in this country. We don't like to see innocent people suffering. So we are with you.
1: He says having the Ukrainian president as his first visitor was an intentional and symbolic step. The Prime Minister is also calling for cross-party talks on social care reform. A pro-Palestine protester who climbed Big Ben barefoot and sat there for 17 hours has been handed a suspended prison sentence. Daniel Day, who's 30, triggered a major emergency services response and caused road closures around Westminster when he scaled the London landmark. A former Royal Navy officer jailed for life for the murder of two young men has been found guilty of sexually assaulting four others. It includes a 14-year-old. Alan Grimson was sentenced in 2001 for the murders of Nicholas Wright, a sailor, and Sean Jenkins in the late 1990s. And average income tax is set to go up by £640 next year, and 1 million more people will be paying it.
3: It affects everyone across all different sort of age groups areas that they live in. When it comes to things like the higher and the additional rate of income tax, we see a higher proportion of people in London and the South East paying that. But at the same time, you still get an increase of, you still find 14.4% of people in the North East paying those levels.
1: That's Benjamin Elks from the Taxpayers Alliance. The figures from them come as Andy Burnham's U-turned on increasing tax-free personal allowance. That's the latest from Radio News Hub. I'm Holly Hughes.
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1: Heavy and more persistent outbreaks of rain moving in overnight, accompanied by brisk winds in some parts. Mostly dry elsewhere with some clear spells and generally warm with lows of 15 degrees Celsius.
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That's Timu 4 with a track called Timu 4. Wonderful, wonderful sounding. And the backing vocals. I thought I'd press a single there. That's the problem when you don't prepare well there. So that's taken from Mr. Bongo, Volume 8. And you are very welcome along this evening to Ian Pinkney. No, that's the other show I do. This is the Lee Grove Collection on a Monday evening. I'm Ian Pinkney. This is Wave on a Monday evening. I hope you're well. It's a bit windy and wet outside. I know, I can't believe I'm actually saying to that. It's good. It poured down with rain on Saturday as well, although my garden is completely, it's straw-like. It's 1976 all over again. And if you are of a certain age, you will remember that. But 1976, there was only actually 6 days over 30 degrees. I think we've had 16 already this summer, which is quite scary, isn't it? But I won't necessarily go into the whys and wherefores of global climate change that Mr. Donald J doesn't believe in, and neither do other people as well. Although Nigel Farage has said that he might think that it is true. You think. Okay. Anyway, so we have all the good stuff, Double Dub, Call-ins, Double Dub, of course. And we also have Pinkney's Prog Notice, Chris Molden Jazz, featured album. We go back to, a long, long time ago, back when I was young. And I do vaguely remember this coming out, and there was furore all over the place. But we're going to start right at Fourth Eden, Systems in Motion, which is Martin Eves' band, but I know he's not listening tonight because he's gone to see one of the heroes of electronica, the brilliant Gary Newman.

Fresh out of North Wales there, that is Fourth Eden. Sandcastles is the name of the track. The album is Systems in Motion. And it came out on the 11th of July. So you can go onto Martin's Bandcamp page and have a look at that. Okay, you can get hold of us. You can contact us, studio@wavewsm.co.uk. Or you can WhatsApp us, 07510559979. Or you can sit back, watch the Commonwealth Games, turn the sound down and enjoy the music. Now, I was having a bit of World Cup withdrawal, but then I was doing my show on another station yesterday, and I looked. I didn't even know this actually, but the Western League started on the 25th of July. So football is back. Portishead had Clevedon had 345 people there for their 2-0 home win, and they play again on Wednesday against Brislington. But I do get it actually, because it means that these teams don't have games called off in the winter, so it maximises their, you know, they can earn as much money as they can, because calling games off is a nightmare, because you have to get all the food in and everything like that. It's not like Man United, etc, etc. So I'm all for it. And actually, Nailsea United, who I made my senior debut for in 1984 as a 15-year-old, they are in the Western League First Division, and they play their first game against Warminster on Saturday, and I might go down and watch it. Okay, so who thought football would go away? It never goes away. Okay, how have you been last couple of weeks? I hope you've been well. I did notice that my pre-record kicked in tonight just as I'm here live. There you go. Hey-ho, these things happen. But I have been to Wales, watched some cricket on Friday. I have also been doing quite a lot of running in this hot weather, which I've been quite enjoying as well. And I must get away on holiday at some stage, although the person I work with is going on the 11th of August, so I won't be getting away much before the end of August, although I do have a couple of days off in a couple of weeks' time. In fact, I've been looking at trains. I do really like train travel, and I think you can get to Portugal in about 3 days actually if you go on the train. I think it's quite complicated. You have to go from London to Paris to Barcelona to Madrid to Lisbon, but hey, the fun would be great, wouldn't it? Okay, this is a wonderful record that I discovered the other day. Rare and unreleased Psych Soul Nuggets from the 1970s. Hopes and Dreams. It's on Tramp Records, and they put out some really quite nice compilations. This band is a band called Godspeed, and this is By the Sea, which of course we are tonight.

That is great, isn't it? And it does sound like Being by the Sea, although it does run right the way through the show. But it does sound absolutely beautiful, doesn't it? Really does. And it's a track called Godspeed by the Sea. As I say, the compilation is Hopes and Dreams, Rare and Unreleased Psychedelic Soul Nuggets from the 1970s. And I mean, the sound's not fantastic, but sound quality on most of the tracks is average. But there is some really, really wonderful stuff there. Okay, spread the word, spread the gospel.

0: Pardon me, miss. I'm Joe Rogers. I own this place. Can I be of any service to you?
1: Please, I'm going to the powder room. Oh, that was an ad lib. Sorry, ask my agent. Bye-bye.

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Abby Lincoln there. Spread the word, spread the gospel. From The Girl Can't Help It from the 1950s. Great rock and roll film. Again, the sound quality is not magnificent, but I still thought I would bring it to you. Okay, we will play one more track, Howlin' Wolf, and we will have this week's featured album.

That's a very psychedelic version of Smokestack Lightning there, Howling Wolf, 1969. It's got the full backing of the Cadet Band, and I really quite like that. It's very different to the original sort of listening to it in the early 1960s, which, of course, Mick Jagger. I suppose it's a role reversed, isn't it? You know, so the Stones were copying all these blues men, and then the blues men thinking, well, when I come to England, I definitely need to sharpen up my game and get more poppy and more psychedelic, which is what they've done then. Okay, you're listening to the Lee Grove Collection. Welcome along, Neil Bradford. Hope you're well. And nice to know that you're listening and you're out there up in Cleveland's on the Fylde Coast, I should say. And this week's featured album, each week on the Lee Grove Collection, we have a featured album. And we go back to, the 28th of October, 1977, having been recorded the previous year in the October and then finished off in March and finally August. So it's 49 years old, recorded at Wessex Sound Studio, and essentially the band are, well, the Sex Pistols, never mind the bollocks here, Sex Pistols, with the exception of Anarchy in the UK. You've got Steve Jones playing bass and guitar, and Paul Cook playing drums, and of course John Lydon, aka Johnny Rotten, singing. It's a wonderful piece of work. It's the only album they really made, because the rest of it, the band just fell apart, really. And if you've seen Julian Temple's film The Great Rock and Roll Swindle, I'm sure it doesn't really tell the tale, but you get the feeling of it. But there are some absolute bangers on here, and I thought I'd hopefully play for you some of the lesser known tracks, although I think if you know this record, you know them all.

I'm a bit worried about playing this record because obviously I can't play Bodies and I can't play a couple of others, but that is the brilliant submission from this week's featured album, Nevermind the Bollocks. Here are the Sex Pistols, and it is a wonderful piece of work. And you can hear John Lydon's definite love prog rock, and they're Van de Graaff Generator is all over that, aren't they? Or is that just me? But it's a punk song that's over 4 minutes. It's an album track, and I think it's magnificent, and there'll be two more tracks. Hopefully they will be reintroduced to you. Maybe they're new to you. Maybe they will be new to you. Anyway, I'm Ian Pinkney. This is the Lee Grove Collection. I hope you are well. And as Neil is listening tonight, I'll slip this one in for you.

Pristine Christine, the Sea Urchins, way back when, Sarah Records, November 1987, that came out. And I think about a year ago, if you look back in the Shindig archives, there's a great, great article about the Sea Urchins and the various members and what they went on to do and bands that came after them. Okay, hope you're well Monday evening. And did Adam Peaty, is he swimming tonight? Trevor, tell me if he won or not. I don't know what to make of him. He is a very confident young man, but he's only finished second and third, hasn't he? Or is he only finished third? I don't know. There's too much sport going on at the moment. As I say, the football's back and the cricket's on and the Commonwealth Games are on. And I did watch the Irish, the Gaelic football yesterday, and Mayo won, didn't they? First time in 78 years, is it, I think? So they won the All-Ireland Championship. It was quite good. I do quite like Gaelic football. It's a bit mad, but we like a little bit mad. But as I say, we'll have two more tracks later coming up from this week's featured album. We'll also have some double dub on about, well, probably in about 25 minutes for Chris Molden's Jazz, and we'll also have Pinkney's Prog Notice, and we'll have some nice, well, I don't know really how to describe this. It's definitely not drum and bass, but it's like a fusion of drum and bass and jazz, the United Future organisation, and I bet you thought I'd never find you.

Many moons ago, that came out on Brownswood Record, which of United Future Organisation, Giles Peterson's record label, and I'll bet you thought I'd never find you. It's nice, isn't it? 7 minutes long, and it's sort of flown by, and I'm hoping that... I know there are some no-naysayers out there who are on the old jazz front, but I thought a nice combination there with a little bit of... I'm going to say 90s trip-hop, but I know that the people who were the trip-hopsters... i.e. your Trickies and your Portisheads and your Massive Attacks, will probably punch you and never speak to you again if you describe their music like that, which I can sort of get. Okay. Joe Harvey White, Gare Sunstall, and this is Lidub.

Where's the Playground Susie? Glen Campbell. Clearly Glen Campbell. Beautiful. And then before it was Joe Harvey White and Gare Sunstall. So Joe Harvey White's quite a famous, pedal steel player. And Gare Sunstall, he's just one of those people I've played on here many, many times. He's just one of these enigmas of music. Absolutely wonderful, wonderful player. Okay. I'm Ian Pinkney. This is Allegro Collection. And we're going to go into Corlin's Double Dub. We're going to go play Dakar by Studio One. And then we're going to go into a brand new release, came out a couple of weeks ago. It's Thompson Sound and Mission Impossible.

Oh, it's beautiful, isn't it? That is, well, it's Thompson Sound, and it's doing the Viceroy's, on the flip side is the Viceroy's Mission Impossible. So it's from a lone reggae shop, which is based in Santander in Spain, and you can get that single for 12 quid. The only problem is, if you want to ship it to England, it costs you about £18 to pay for the packaging. So all of a sudden, a 7-inch single is nearly 30 nicker, which is a lot of money, isn't it, for a record. But it's a great sounding record. And before that was Dakar. And, well, Phil and anybody who's out there, Studio One, Dubfire Special, honestly, there is not a bad track on here. And there's 18 tracks on there. You know, you could just sit back and, well, you could vape on your ganja vape. I'm sure there must be a ganja vape. You know, we can't advertise smoking on this station. Anyway, you're listening to the Lee Grove Collection. I'm Ian Pinkney. This is Monday evening. It's Wave, and I hope you are very, very well. So for the second hour, we are going to have, lovely, another great compilation by London Jazz Collections. London Jazz Classics, which came out many, many years ago, has been reissued. If you don't have a copy, go and buy it. You can get it in nice vinyl, or you can get it on CD. Hannibal, Mother's Land.

That's pretty tidy, isn't it? That is magnificent. Hannibal, The Angels of Atlanta is the album. Came out on Enja Records in 1981. And Hannibal in question is Hannibal Marvin Peterson. I think his wife, Pat Peterson, is on vocals there. And you've also got the brilliant Cecil McBee on the bass. And just looking at it, well, you can pick that up at £35 on Discogs. So I think that would be a nice, nice investment, wouldn't it? Don't forget, we've still got Chris Molden's Jazz to come up. Two more tracks from this week's featured album, plus Pinkney's Prog Notice, Kruder and Dorfmeister. I don't know why I said it like that. Kruder and Dorfmeister. Hope, love, hope, change.

The mighty Kruder and Dorfmeister, based in Vienna. In fact, they're out touring through August. They're going to Stuttgart, they're going to Vienna, they are also going to Munich, and then they go over to the States. And yes, catch them if you can, as they say. And I can just see sort of somebody sat down in a bar in Vienna playing chess listening to that. I think if it was Jeff Smith, he'd be beating me in probably about six easy moves. But I taught my stepdaughter Yannick to play chess a couple of years ago. She's the best Christmas present she's ever had, and she's in Toronto at the moment. And Aiden, her nephew, my grandson, he will be 13 in August, and Jan said he's already beaten her a couple of times, so that is good. So he'd obviously stuff me because I'm useless, but Jan's not too bad. But she just wants to take all the pieces. There's no strategy there other than taking everybody's pieces, which I suppose works if you can get them all, but somebody who's a bit smarter than me like Aiden will probably work that out very, very quickly. Okay, Lee Grove Collections, Wave, it's Monday evening, it's me, Ian Pinkney. And Lee Grove Collection, as I say, we have a featured album each week. This week is no different, Never Mind the Bollocks. Here's the Sex Pistols, 1977. Wonderful colour. A story that's been told and told and told. It was taken up as an obscene act and taken to court. And thankfully, Richard Branson got a priest came up to him and said, look, they can't take it to court, it's not swearing. A bollock is a medieval cleric. So there you go. So we can get away with saying it, but this is EMI.

Oh, it's mighty, isn't it? I love the little raspberry at the end there. I can still remember, and Jeff was said on the Facebook page for the show that he still has the vinyl. I have it somewhere. It is beaten, battered and blue. It really is. And I can remember every fart and swear and every little piece of, you know, feedback, etc., etc., etc. Okay, now for something completely different. Los Orientales de Paramonga, 1972-76. It's Analog Africa. They're going to Peru, which is not an unusual place for them to go. This is El Hombre Lobo.

Los Oreos de Poromanga there, and El Hombre Lobo, and Los Oreos. So they're basically a surf band from Peru, and Paramonga is about 3 hours from Lima, just on the coast there. And so it's got that real neat little surf feel to it, hasn't it? Okay, this week's Chris Molden Jazz. We're going way back when, we really are. Johnny Hodges, Passion Flower.

Passion Flower there, Johnny Hodges, from an album Passion Flower 1940 to 1946. You could pick that up for next to nothing, and that has been this week's Chris Smolden Jazz. Okay, Lavinia Blackwell, The Art of Leaving.

from their last album, The Sin of Pride, 1983, and Love Parade. It's the sales of the record were very, very poor, but it does show the depth of the Undertones there. They made four great albums, they really did, and they're all very, very different to each other, and it's an evolution. I know it's a bit of a journey and all that sort of thing, and then Fergal leaves and starts singing You Little Thief, and hopefully saves Our Water, because, but they're great guys, and a very interesting band, and they're a band that have been with me since about 1979 and enjoyed them ever since. Okay, you're listening to the Lee Grove Collection. I'm Ian Pinkney. This is, it's Wave. It's Monday evening. I hope you're well. We've only got about 27, 28 minutes left, and we've got plenty of stuff to play. We've still got, in fact, I'll play one more track and then we'll go back to this week's featured album, and I've got a Prognotis track to come up a little bit later as well. Okay, Al Stewart. And, Turn into Earth.

good old Candy, and that's Lucky Peterson. I think he literally is 6 years old there. He was born in Buffalo, New York in 1964, and he was the son of James Peterson, who ran a bar in Buffalo called the Governor's Inn, and he died very sadly, 55, basically worked himself to death. He was just literally from being 5 years old, worked, and eventually dropped dead, but he died in Texas in 2020, and Robert Cray said of him, he may be the only blues musician to have national television exposure in short pants, which I'm not too sure he thought he was being funny when he said that, but of course he was on all the shows, you know, the Ed Sullivan Show, all the late night shows, all the Shelley Winters shows, etc., etc., etc. He really was a massive, massive star, and I've become a little bit obsessed with him. But anyway, there you go. Okay, never mind the bollocks. Here is, I just wanted to say that, never mind the bollocks, here's the Sex Pistols. Best track on the album, No Feelings. Go away and look up the Bananarama version. Very good as well.

Absolutely fantastic. No feelings there. Sex Pistols, never mind the bollocks. Here's Sex Pistols. And Jeff is right. The video to that is something else. And as I say, go and have a look at the Bananarama version. Okay, we're rapidly getting towards the end of the show. And I've still got Pinkney's Prog Notice to come up. I think we'll have some Jerry and the Pacemakers live on the telly. And then we'll go into Gentle Giant, which is this week's... The Moon is Down is this week's Pinkney's Prog Notice.

Gentle Giant. And From Acquiring the Taste, The Moon is Down. And they may be one of those bands that you just thought you didn't really understand or know, but they made some great records. Acquiring the Taste is their second album, came out in 71. The history of them is magnificent as well. So you've got Derek, Phil and Ray Shulman. Derek is the main man, but they were Simon Dupree and the Big Sound. But they, Derek, and I'm going to swear now, described Kites as utter shite, which I think you're being a bit harsh, mate. But then they came out as the Moles and eventually morphed into Gentle Giant. And wonderful, wonderful stuff. That's been Pinkney's Prog Notice. I have done that as a featured album a long, long time ago. Perhaps I will do that again soon. Okay, it's been a while since I've played anything by the Heads. New album, Your Pretty Place is Going to Hell. And I can't get past the first track. It's wonderful. Hit Like a Dove. I was out having a pint with Hugo the other day as well, and he popped down to see me as

0: 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Please push button for floor you desire.
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0: button
1: floor.
0: For floor you desire.
2: For your floor.
0: Please push button.
2: Have
0: for
2: you pressed
0: floor
2: the button
0: desire.
2: For your floor?
1: Please press your floor button.
2: Have you pressed the button
1: watch
2: for your floor?
0: Please push
1: floor.
0: Button for floor
2: have you
0: desire.
2: Pressed the button for your floor? Have you pressed the button for your floor?
1: Please press your floor button.
2: Have you pressed the button for your floor?
1: For your floor.
2: Have you pressed the button for your floor?
1: This car up.
3: Going up.
1: This car up.
3: Going up.
1: This car up.
3: Going up.
1: This car up.
3: Going up.
1: This car up.
2: Release the doors.
1: Automatic protection has stopped the elevator. Please
2: release the doors,
1: press the bell
2: please.
1: Button to notify the engineer.
2: Release the doors, please. Release
1: and
2: the doors, please.
1: Automatic protected stop the elevator. Please press the bell button. Elevator has stopped because a passenger has pushed the emergency switch. Reset switch.
2: The elevator has stopped because the red emergency stop button has been pressed.
1: Elevator has stopped because a passenger has pushed the emergency switch down. Reset switch.
2: The elevator has stopped because the red emergency stop button has been pressed.
1: Elevator
2: if the emergency has passed,
1: because a passenger
2: pull
1: has
2: the
1: pushed
2: button
1: the emergency switch down.

0: Reset switch.
1: The elevator has stopped because the red emergency stop
2: button
1: has been pressed. If the emergency has passed,
2: seventh
1: pull
2: floor.
1: The button out.
0: Going down.
2: Seventh floor.
0: Going down.
1: Going down.
0: Going down.
1: Going down.
0: Going down.
1: Going down.
2: Please push button for
0: going
2: floor
0: down.
2: You desire.
1: Going down.
2: Please push button for
0: going
2: floor
0: down.
2: You desire.
1: Going down.
2: Please push button for floor
0: going
2: you desire.
0: Down.
1: Going down.
2: Please push button for floor
0: going
2: you desire.
0: Down.
1: Going
2: please
1: down.
2: Push button for floor
0: going
2: you
0: desire. Down.
1: Going down.
0: Going down.
1: Going down.
0: Going down.
1: Going down.
0: Going down.
1: Going down.
0: Going down.
1: Going down.
0: Going down.
1: Going down.
0: Going down.
1: Going down. Going down. Going down.
3: Going down.
1: Going down. 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

0: down.
1: I never go on lifts at work now. 4 hours of metal box there, Grey Factor. Sounds incredible, doesn't it? And I know I've played it a few times, but I never tire of that. So very, very clever. Okay, I've been Ian Pinkney. This has been the Lee Grove Collection. I hope you've enjoyed the show. I will be back on Sunday with, on BCFM, that is, between 10 and 12. Don't forget Phil's show on BCFM between 2 o'clock and 4 o'clock. I will also be here with the View from Pinkney's Pulpit on Sunday. And I'm going to leave you with the Angelic Upstarts with Little Towers. Good night, and catch you next week.

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1: Police are conducting inquiries into an image shared on social media after Reform UK reported Green Party leader Zach Polanski over a picture on his Instagram. The image, which was subsequently unshared from Mr. Polanski's account, featured a man wearing a black T-shirt with the message, "We're only making plans for Nigel," and an image of a guillotine. Mr. Farage has called for Mr. Polanski to be arrested. Prime Minister Andy Burnham has been in talks with Ukrainian President Volodymyr Zelensky.
2: I thought I would get on well with him, and I did. We got on very well indeed, and this is going to be a close partnership. I intend to visit soon, and we will build this, and we will work through the different issues that President Zelensky has, many of which we've gone into today.
1: The pair met at HM Naval Base in Portsmouth. French President Emmanuel Macron has urged fire crews to stay strong. It's as they battle to bring a monster wildfire under control. On a visit to a coordination centre for the massive firefighting effort in southwest France, Mr. Macron heard how the fire burned through an area four times the size of Paris and forced 220,000 people to flee their homes. And it's Marine Week.
3: We have a huge amount of incredible marine life around the UK. People think that you often have to go abroad to see amazing animals and whales and dolphins, but actually we have a huge amount of that in our waters around our island nations. So you can see whales, you can see dolphins, you can see porpoises, seabirds on their incredible journeys around our coasts.
1: That's Danielle Clifford, a marine conservation officer from the Wildlife Trusts. They're encouraging everyone to take simple steps to reduce their impact on the ocean this week. That's the latest from Radio News Hub. I'm Holly Hughes.
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1: Some patchy light rain and heavier, more persistent outbreaks in some parts, accompanied by brisk winds. Mostly dry elsewhere with clear spells and lows of 15 degrees Celsius.
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1: Oh, hello again. 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Few sausages, burgers, that type of thing. 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In a busy street. 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
7: Fascinating facts number 33. A scientist has measured and calculated that the speed of tomato ketchup leaving a bottle is around 0.28 miles per hour. Why is he a genius? Because he got paid to figure that out. Legend.

0: Want to know what's happening in and around Weston? We got you covered.
1: Hi there, it's Harry from Wave Community Radio. I recently went down to Clarence Park Bowling Club and managed to catch up with Jane. Jane was telling us all about the details about getting involved with the club. So if you're interested, listen in.
2: Good morning, my name is Jane Sansom. I'm the secretary of Clarence Bowling Club, and I've been here now 3 years. As secretary, I sort of get involved in sending out information and keeping the members and the committee informed of what's going on.
3: So, yourself, avid bowler, you seem to be going around sort of ushering people into certain areas today on the open day, but what's your side for the bowling?
2: Well, I've been bowling for about 15 years, so yes, I'm an avid bowler. I bowl indoors as well as outdoors during the summer. I'm ushering people around, trying to make sure everyone gets introduced to members of the club so they can find out how friendly it is and how welcoming, because we don't mind if you come and join as a bowler, whether it's outdoors or indoors, if you'd like a snooker player or social. We would just love people to come and join Clarence Bowling Club, because we feel we are one of the friendly clubs in Weston Supermare.
3: That's fair enough. And how did you get involved in the side of bowling?
2: Initially, some years ago, there was an advert in the local paper advertising indoor bowling training. Well, my husband had always been a footballer, and he said, right, well, let's do this. It's something we can do together. So we joined indoors, say, 15 years ago, and from there we progressed outdoors. Generally, though, when you're bowling, you very rarely put couples together in a match, because they do tend to niggle each other. So we go to the same match, which we might play in different teams.
3: If people want to get involved outside of the open day, how can they get in touch with you?
2: Right, you can come in what they call pay and play. So you don't need to be a member. And what we will be advertising is a mobile number. And if you ring up and talk to the person and say what day you want to come and what hour, we will come down and open up, lend you the equipment, and for that you pay £5 a session.
3: Oh, okay.
2: Now a session can run from up to 2 hours.
3: Yeah.
2: And that way it's open to evenings, because lots of people who work can't come here during the day. And we would love to attract the working population of Weston Supermare.
3: Yep.
2: So weekends, special evenings, when the evenings at this club are lovely. It's so quiet and it's the perfect time to play bowls.
1: So there you go, directly from Jane down at Clarence Park Bowling Club. 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Right, let's get back to it. I won't interrupt you anymore.
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5: Fascinating facts number 43. Statistically, bank robbery is a weekend pursuit, with over 50% of them being carried out late on a Friday through to the weekend. Getting ready for that weekend, eh? Ka-ching!

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1: Nigel Farage is calling for Green Party leader Zach Polanski to be arrested. It's after an image on Polanski's Instagram showed a man with a T-shirt reading, "We're only making plans for Nigel," followed by an image of a guillotine. Police are conducting inquiries after a report was made by Reform UK. Equalities Minister Bridget Phillipson has been appointed Labour Party chairwoman by Andy Burnham. Announcing her appointment, the Prime Minister says she'll make sure the Labour Party is match fit for the next election. Armed officers will be deployed for the UK's largest Pride festival. It's following the attack on Berlin's Pride event. Defence Secretary Wes Streeting has condemned the absolutely horrific fan and stabbing attack in the German capital that left one person dead and injured at least 29 others. The thoughts of the Prince and Princess of Wales are with everyone affected by the wildfires across France, Spain and the UK. That's in a message from William on social media. He added that the blazes are a stark reminder of the challenges posed by an increasingly extreme climate. Persistent money troubles have been linked to faster brain ageing. The effect's stronger for people who've had disadvantaged childhoods and a bigger genetic risk of Alzheimer's. Jax Wells is from University College London who did the research. He says it calls for social change.
2: What we show is that those are not only individual responsibilities. These are social responsibilities. Whether we protect people or not, whether we have a life course that is smooth or not. So I would say these are food for thought to know what kind of society we want to live in.
1: And Marine Week is underway. Danielle Clifford is from the Wildlife Trusts. She explains why it's so important.
3: 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Every second breath you breathe comes from the ocean. 95% of the UK's imports and exports come from our seas. Every single plug goes back to our seas.
1: That's the latest from Radio News Hub. I'm Holly Hughes.
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1: Some patchy light rain and heavier, more persistent outbreaks in some parts, accompanied by brisk winds. Mostly dry elsewhere with clear spells and lows of 15 degrees Celsius.
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3: 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Motorbikes aren't in your way. 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National Highways.
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0: 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We got you covered.
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2: Take the floor.
3: So, we've been running a Sing and Smile session in Yatton for the last year now.
2: Yep.
3: It's the most amazing event. It's just a really chilled morning where we sit around, have a cup of coffee and sing songs. Mm-hmm. And we would love to find a similar space in Weston to be able to set up the same sort of thing. So we're kind of looking for a cafe or somewhere that can just spare us an hour to come and sing.
2: Just to come along and sing.
3: Open to everyone. Obviously, because we tend to run it in the day, it tends to be retired folks and older people, but there is no age limit. Just a really nice, relaxed atmosphere, hosted by Right at Home, so we just need the space. We'll do the rest.
2: Oh, fantastic. Now, there's no particular day that you're looking for this to be done? Or?
3: No. The one we run in Yatton is a Monday morning from 11 till 12.
2: Yeah.
3: So, obviously, we need to avoid that time, but other than that...
2: Other than that, it's all good, really.
3: It's all good, yeah.
2: Fabulous.
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6: Weston Supermare Facts, number 72. John Cleese, Jill Dando, Roald Dahl, Lord Geoffrey Archer, Alfred Leet. These are all famous names linked with Weston Supermare. Far above them, though, in notoriety is Debs from Orchard Street, who makes a mean sausage sandwich. You're clued up here on Wave.

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1: Police are conducting inquiries into an image shared on social media after Reform UK reported Green Party leader Zach Polanski over a picture on his Instagram. The image, which was subsequently unshared from Mr. Polanski's account, featured a man wearing a black t-shirt with the message "We're only making plans for Nigel" and an image of a guillotine. Mr. Farage has called for Mr. Polanski to be arrested. Prime Minister Andy Burnham has been in talks with Ukrainian President Volodymyr Zelensky.
2: I thought I would get on well with him, and I did. We got on very well indeed, and this is going to be a close partnership. I intend to visit soon, and we will build this, and we will work through the different issues that President Zelensky has, many of which we've gone into today.
1: The pair met at HM Naval Base in Portsmouth. French President Emmanuel Macron has urged fire crews to stay strong. This as they battled to bring a monster wildfire under control. On a visit to a coordination centre for the massive firefighting effort in southwest France, Mr. Macron heard how the fire burned through an area four times the size of Paris and forced 220,000 people to flee their homes. And it's Marine Week.
3: We have a huge amount of incredible marine life around the UK. People think that you often have to go abroad to see amazing animals and whales and dolphins, but actually we have a huge amount of that in our waters around our island nations. So you can see whales, you can see dolphins, you can see porpoises, seabirds on their incredible journeys around our coasts.
1: That's Danielle Clifford, a marine conservation officer from the Wildlife Trusts. They're encouraging everyone to take simple steps to reduce their impact on the ocean this week. That's the latest from Radio News Hub. I'm Holly Hughes.
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1: Some patchy light rain and heavier, more persistent outbreaks in some parts, accompanied by brisk winds. Mostly dry elsewhere with clear spells and lows of 15 degrees Celsius.
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4: 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Learn to recognise signs of a scam, such as being put under pressure to share bank details. And if something seems fishy, report it to HMRC straight away by searching HMRC Scams on gov.uk. 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
5: 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I'll be getting your weekend up and running with some of the best dance music from the 80s all the way to today. 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
7: Fascinating facts number 38. Never doubt the courage of the French. They were the ones who discovered you could eat snails. The more you know, eh? Wave Community Radio.

0: Want to know what's happening in and around Weston? We got you covered.
1: Hi there, it's Harry from Wave Community Radio. I recently went down to Clarence Park Bowling Club and managed to catch up with Jane. Jane was telling us all about the details about getting involved with the club. So if you're interested, listen in.
2: Good morning, my name is Jane Sansom. I'm the secretary of Clarence Bowling Club, and I've been here now 3 years. As secretary, I sort of get involved in sending out information and keeping the members and the committee informed of what's going on.
3: So, yourself, avid bowler, you seem to be going around sort of ushering people into certain areas today on the open day, but what's your side for the bowling?
2: Well, I've been bowling for about 15 years. So, yes, I'm an avid bowler. I bowl indoors as well as outdoors during the summer. I'm ushering people around, trying to make sure everyone gets introduced to members of the club so they can find out how friendly it is and how welcoming, because we don't mind if you come and join as a bowler, whether it's outdoors or indoors, if you'd like a snooker player or social. We would just love people to come and join Clarence Bowling Club because we feel we are one of the friendly clubs in Weston Supermare.
3: That's fair enough. And how did you get involved in the side of bowling?
2: Initially, some years ago, there was an advert in the local paper advertising indoor bowling training. Well, my husband had always been a footballer, and he said, right, well, let's do this. It's something we can do together. So we joined indoors, say, 15 years ago, and from there we progressed outdoors. Generally, though, when you're bowling, you very rarely put couples together in a match because they do tend to niggle each other. So we go to the same match, which we might play in different teams.
3: If people want to get involved outside of the open day, how can they get in touch with you?
2: Right, you can come in what they call pay and play. So you don't need to be a member. And what we will be advertising is a mobile number. And if you ring up and talk to the person and say what day you want to come and what hour, we will come down and open up, lend you the equipment, and for that you pay £5 a session.
3: Oh, okay.
2: And now a session can run from up to 2 hours.
3: Yeah.
2: And that way it's open to evenings because lots of people who work can't come here during the day. And we would love to attract the working population of Weston Supermare.
3: Yeah.
2: So weekends, especially evenings, when the evenings at this club are lovely. It's so quiet and it's the perfect time to play bowls.
1: So there you go, directly from Jane down at Clarence Park Bowling Club. 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And if you've got a what's on, a local group, or something that you would like us to help you out with in terms of spreading that message, just get in touch. Right, let's get back to it. I won't interrupt you anymore.
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2: 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Think.
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1: Nigel Farage is calling for Green Party leader Zach Polanski to be arrested. It's after an image on Polanski's Instagram showed a man with a T-shirt reading, "We're only making plans for Nigel," followed by an image of a guillotine. Police are conducting inquiries after a report was made by Reform UK. Equalities Minister Bridget Phillipson has been appointed Labour Party chairwoman by Andy Burnham. Announcing her appointment, the Prime Minister says she'll make sure the Labour Party is match fit for the next election. Armed officers will be deployed for the UK's largest Pride festival. It's following the attack on Berlin's Pride event. Defence Secretary Wes Streeting has condemned the absolutely horrific van and stabbing attack in the German capital. That left one person dead and injured at least 29 others. The thoughts of the Prince and Princess of Wales are with everyone affected by the wildfires across France, Spain and the UK. That's in a message from William.